0: exceptional talent and hard work.
1: Just 6 months before the World Cup, she made her debut for the Hockeyroos at the International Federation Pro League in Hobart. Two other players from the Goulburn District also debuted at that tournament, and I extend my congratulations to Dylan Downey and Georgie Smithers on their achievements as well. On behalf of the people of Edamarra, I congratulate Michaela on her incredible achievements.
0: And in other news, strong winds from the storm that ripped through New South Wales over the weekend have left the Goulburn State Emergency Services headquarters with damage to a roller door. A spokesperson from New South Wales SES said on Monday the Goulburn unit remains operational and will continue to respond to requests for assistance from an alternative premises. The Goulburn SES unit received the purpose-built facility in April last year as part of a jointly funded upgrade from the Goulburn Mulwarri Council and New South Wales and Commonwealth governments. And the Tully Park Ladies Competition played a stroke event choice nine last week. Ratna Rankmore won Division 1 with net 32.67. Lil Ryan won Division 2 with net 32. Balls for the rundown went to Georgina Cook and Maxine McLaughlin. That's the latest GNFM local news. If you have a local news lead, go to gnfm.com.au and click local news. I'm Lily Stokes.
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3: Fine conditions today. Slight chance of a shower. Two gusty winds easing during the evening hours. Partly cloudy, early showers. Light winds tomorrow. Thursday, partly cloudy at top temp of 18 and sunny for Friday after some morning fog. Maximum temperature 23. Goulburn's top tomorrow 16 after a night's low 9, dropping down to 7 for Canberra, high of 18. And Braidwood's top expected to reach 14 after a night's low of 7. 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

Herbert Pasek, GNFM 107.7. 30-minute music marathon continues to roll on your Tuesday morning here with Gaza Warren. This is Cheap Trick. If you want my love, on Herbert Pasek, GNFM 107.7.

0: Triple Gussie GNFM 107.7. Old mate John Farnham with You're the Voice. And that closed off a 30-minute music marathon on your Tuesday morning here with Gus Warren. Fine day today. Mentioning showers here. Well, at least they say it's a slight chance of showers, but winds are going to be gusty at times, easing during the evening hours. Partly cloudy with early morning showers tomorrow. Dropping down to 9 tonight with a top tomorrow of 16. Well, the king of the keyboards, Billy Joel, coming up with this one.
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0: 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Love the rain. Is it raining outside at the moment? I don't know. I haven't got any windows. Anyway, too far away from the afternoon. Yeah, lunchtime, just around the corner, 12 o'clock. Update you with the latest news, weather and sport from the Capital Radio newsroom. Then we'll glide into another 30-minute music marathon. In amongst the mix, who have we got in there? Well, we got Ace of Base with this one. All that she wants is another Bubsy Rubsy. And Ella Hall sowing John's oats again. With Private Eyes. That and more coming up on the 12 o'clock hour on GNFM.
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15: From the Capital Radio Newsroom, good afternoon, I'm Caitlin Lewis.
4: The Northern Territory Chief Minister says her thoughts are with the family of an ADF member who has died during a training exercise. Five other soldiers were injured in the incident, which occurred at Mount Bundy, southeast of Darwin. The site is used by the Australian Army and its allies for live fire training. Leah Finacharo says it's a tragedy.
8: Our focus and priority has been on supporting the injured, and our thoughts and prayers are with the family of the young man who's lost his life in this tragic event.
4: The Coalition is planning to slash the migration rate to one-third of its current level as it battles for votes with One Nation. If the opposition wins the next election, it's expected to reduce net migration to 100,000 in its first year back in government. This would gradually increase as more houses become available. Shadow Home Affairs spokesman John O'Dunham says the Coalition will take a sensible approach to migration.
15: Reducing the intake of immigration into our country does have an impact. Now, that doesn't necessarily mean it's a bad impact. You've just got to get it right. So what we've spent this time doing is getting it right. So when we name a number, it is a number that we can defend.
4: The US Department of Defense is now understood to have stopped using Anthropic's AI tools. The products were labelled a supply chain risk by Secretary Pete Hegseth back in February, but as recently as last week, the Claude AI model was still being used by the department. And questions are being raised over the circumstances surrounding the death of a laboratory worker at a plague research institute in Russia. Officials say the woman died of pneumonia of an unknown origin and have placed dozens of people in quarantine. Infectious diseases expert Dr. Amesh Adalja has told Nine Russia needs to provide more information about what happened.
16: We could understand more about what this woman was tested for. What did they rule in? What did they rule out? What tests are pending? Do they believe what she had was communicable? Those are questions that could easily be answered. We can't have this kind of lack of transparency with infectious disease in the 21st century.
4: Checking sport now, former Dragons prodigy Junior Amone could make his top flight rugby league return after being named in Tonga's World Cup squad. The 24-year-old hasn't played in the NRL since 2023 after being deregistered following an assault charge. Novak Djokovic has expressed sympathy for Daniil Medvedev after his sensational disqualification from the China Open. A spectator was seen holding his face after the Russian hit a ball into the crowd in frustration, the result progressing Djokovic to face Aussie Alex Demonor in the final. And in AFL, Fremantle assistant Jamie Graham has now been officially named as senior coach at North Melbourne. That's the latest news update from the Capital Radio Newsroom. I'm Caitlin Lewis.
17: Continuing with GNFM local news, thanks to John Douglas Priceline Pharmacy, I'm Lily Stokes. A man has been treated for non-life-threatening injuries following a single-vehicle crash at Taralga on the 1st of October. The Goulburn Post reported police said the driver lost control of the vehicle last Thursday. It rolled at the intersection of Taralga Road and Cooper Street. Paramedics also treated a passenger for a hip injury. Goulburn Multicultural Centre manager Henny Pearson was crowned 2026 Lilac Queen. Wet weather on Saturday cleared in time for the 75th anniversary Goulburn Lilac City Festival Street Parade on Sunday. The Goulburn Post reported last week Ms. Pearson says the Lilac City Queen program is a wonderful way to give back to the community. The Upper Lachlan Shire Council is putting out the call for the community to nominate those who go above and beyond for the 2027 Australia Day Awards. Residents are encouraged to start thinking now about someone in the community who deserves to be recognised. Nominations close on the 4th of November and can be submitted by email or to council's offices. And over $2,500 has been raised for a local family in Taralga who lost their home in a house fire. The Taralga Sports Club hosted the fundraiser on Friday for the Cummins family, with local businesses donating items for the raffle. Essential items for the family were donated by the community. The club thanked attendees on social media yesterday, saying every gesture of kindness added up to something pretty incredible. Sunday's NRL Grand Final saw Goulburn-born Sea Eagles star Lachlan Croker given a send-off as part of the retiring class. Croker announced his retirement in December last year following multiple concussions. He was restricted to just four NRL games during the 2025 season. And in round four of the Goulburn District Darts Association short comp on Thursday, the All-Stars lost to the Terminators 11-0, the Brayburn Bears lost 11-0 to the Reapers, the Barbarians vs Coyotes was 7-4 to the Coyotes. There were no 180s or checkouts of more than 80. That's the latest GNFM local news. If you have a local news lead, go to gnfm.com.au and click local news. I'm Lily Stokes.
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17: Taking a look at petrol across Goulburn, the cheapest unleaded 91 today can be found at the Arco Energy on Lagoon Street. It's $2.29. The cheapest diesel today is at the Metro on Braidwood Road, which is going for $2.68.
14: GNFM Goulburn local weather. 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
0: Fine conditions today. Slight chance of a shower. Two gusty winds easing during the evening hours. Partly cloudy, early showers. Light winds tomorrow. Thursday, partly cloudy at top temp of 18 and sunny for Friday after some morning fog. Maximum temperature 23. Goulburn's top tomorrow 16 after a night's low 9, dropping down to 7 for Canberra, high of 18. And Braidwood's top expected to reach 14 after a night's low of 7. 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

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Tuesday afternoon here with Gaza Warren, John Cougar Mellencamp now. 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

0: Triple Z, GNFM 107.7, Wacko Jacko, Don't Stomp Till You Get Enough. And that applied the brakes to a 30-minute music marathon. Your Tuesday arvo, here with Gus. We're looking after classics through until the 3 o'clock hour or so. Fine conditions today, slight chance of shower, so they say. Gusty winds at times, they will ease during the evening hours, according to the weather girl anyway. Dropping down to 9 tonight with a top tomorrow of 16 for Goulburn. Got old Reg coming up, this one. Guess that's what they call it, the blues, next on GNFM.
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0: for the classic GNFM 107.7, one of the best bands you could ever see live on stage. Simple Minds, Don't You Forget About Me. On you around Tuesday afternoon, me with Gaz of Warren. Okay, 1 o'clock news just around the corner. Thereafter, of course, another 30-minute music marathon. In there, we've got Bananarama with their rendition of the old shocking blues song. That's right, Venus. And for all the dominatrix out there who may be listening, this one. Pleasure and pain, finals. That more in the next hour on GNFM.
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8: From the Capital Radio Newsroom, I'm Alex Stockerty. The Northern Territory's Chief Minister says her thoughts are with the family of an ADF member who has died during a training exercise. Five other soldiers were injured in the incident, which occurred at Mount Bundy, southeast of Darwin. The site is used by the Australian Army and its allies for live fire training. Leah Finocchiaro says it's a tragedy.
9: Our focus and priority has been on supporting the injured, and our thoughts and prayers are with the family of the young man who's lost his life in this tragic event.
8: The coalition is planning to slash the migration rate to one-third of its current level as it battles for votes with One Nation. If the opposition wins the next election, it's expected to reduce net migration to 100,000 in its first year back in government. This would gradually increase as more houses become available. Shadow Home Affairs spokesman John O'Donoghue says the coalition will take a sensible approach to migration.
10: Reducing the intake of immigration into our country does have an impact. Now, that doesn't necessarily mean it's a bad impact. You've just got to get it right. So what we've spent this time doing is getting it right. So when we name a number, it is a number that we can defend.
8: The US Department of Defense is now understood to have stopped using Anthropic's AI tools. The products were labeled a supply chain risk by Secretary Pete Hegseth in February. But as recently as last week, the Claude AI model was still being used by the department. Questions are being raised over the circumstances surrounding the death of a laboratory worker at a plague research institute in Russia. Officials say the woman died of pneumonia of an unknown origin and have placed dozens of people in quarantine. Infectious disease expert Dr. Amesh Adalia has told Nine Russia needs to provide more information about what happened.
11: We could understand more about what this woman was tested for. What did they rule in? What did they rule out? What tests are pending? Do they believe what she had was communicable? Those are questions that could easily be answered. We can't have this kind of lack of transparency with infectious disease in the 21st century.
8: The US president says it makes sense for the American military to have relocated its planes from a base in the United Kingdom after an alleged terror plot. And tech retail giant JB Hi-Fi is appearing before Victoria's highest court over claims it sold worthless warranties to customers for more than a decade. Checking sport, and Geelong is making a play for Essendon's Jordan Ridley as the AFL's trade period resumes. Meantime, Jamie Graham has been named as North Melbourne's next coach after missing out on roles at Carlton and Essendon earlier this year. Former Dragons prodigy Junior Amoni is on the cusp of making his top flight rugby league return after being named in Tonga's World Cup squad. And 19-year-old darts sensation Luke Littler has suffered a second shock defeat in as many weeks, knocked out of the World Youth Championship. That's the latest news update from the Capital Radio newsroom.
12: Continuing with GNFM local news, thanks to John Douglas Priceline Pharmacy, I'm Lily Stokes. A man was fatally shot by police northwest of Crookwell on Sunday the 4th of October following a car crash. Authorities were called to Corringal Lane near Rugby Road at Rugby following reports a car had driven into a tree. Police say they attempted to render aid, but the man allegedly aimed a rifle at them before being shot dead by police. The man is yet to be formally identified. A critical incident team from the homicide squad will investigate the circumstances surrounding the incident. New South Wales police have confirmed the man was known to them and had a history of firearm offences. The member for Eden Monaro has congratulated Goulburn-born hockey player Michaela Jones on her appointment to the Hockey Roos World Cup squad. Just 6 months after first making her debut with the Hockey Roos during the FIH Pro League in Hobart, Jones was called up to replace Olivia Downs, who has been ruled out of the tournament due to a hamstring injury. Member for Eden Monaro, Christy McBain, says she looks forward to following Jones's success in the green and gold.
13: Michaela was the youngest member of the Australian squad, which is a testament to her exceptional talent and hard work. Michaela began her career with the Goulburn Ajax Colts Hockey Club and has represented Australia since 2022 as a member of Australia's national junior side, the Gillaroos, where she helped the team secure multiple gold medals.
12: And strong winds from the storms that ripped through New South Wales over the weekend have left the Goulburn State Emergency Services headquarters with damage to a roller door. A spokesperson from New South Wales SES said on Monday the Goulburn unit remains operational and will continue to respond to requests for assistance from an alternative premises. The Tully Park Ladies Golf Competition played a stroke event choice 9 last week. Ratna Rankmore won Division 1 with net 32.67. Lil Ryan won Division 2 with net 32. The putting competitions were won by Ratna Rankmore in Division 1 and Beryl Gray in Division 2, both with 30 putts. And balls for the rundown went to Georgina Cook and Maxine McLaughlin. That's the latest GNFM local news. If you have a local news lead, go to gnfm.com.au and click local news. I'm Lily Stokes.
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14: Fine conditions today. Slight chance of a shower or two. Gusty winds easing during the evening hours. Partly cloudy, early showers. Light winds tomorrow. Thursday, partly cloudy, a top temp of 18, and sunny for Friday after some morning fog. Maximum temperature 23. Goulburn's top tomorrow 16 after a night's low 9, dropping down to 7 for Canberra, high of 18. And Braidwood's top expected to reach 14 after a night's low of 7. 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

River Classic GNFM 107.7. 30-minute music marathon continues to roll along, commercial free, on your Tuesday afternoon here with Gaza Warren. Looking after your classics through till the 3 o'clock hour. Some Paul Young now. Every time you go away on GNFM.

0: for the classic GNFM 107.7. There goes Men at Work with Be Good Johnny. Little Johnny's never good. He's always up the back of the class, creating some sort of stir. Anyway, that said, the 30-minute music marathon on your Tuesday afternoon. Here with Gaz Warren. Fine conditions, slight chance of showers, highly unlikely. Winds are gusty at times, they'll ease during the evening hours apparently. Early morning showers and partly cloudy tomorrow, dropping down to 9 tonight with the top tomorrow 16. Escape Club coming up with this hit. Wild Wild West. 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
1: 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All that she wants is another baby. She's gone tomorrow, boy. We are forever classic. 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

0: Triple Classic GNFM 107.7, the little cutesy voice of Tiffany. I think we're alone now. On a Tuesday afternoon, here with the Guns of Warn. Okay, we're going to update you with the latest news, weather and sport from the Capital Radio newsroom at 2. It'll be closely followed by yet another 30-minute music marathon. Why? Well, because we're the home of them, apparently. Coming up in that 30-minute music marathon, Melissa Etheridge with this one. Bring me some water. The Americans like to say water, water. And Glenn Frey as well. The heat is on. But the heat is on. The heat is on. That and more coming up next in the next hour.
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6: From the Capital Radio Newsroom, I'm Alex Stockerty. The opposition has unveiled the migration policy it'll take to the next federal election. The coalition is hoping its proposal will be enough to win back voters who have shifted their support to One Nation. As part of the plan, net overseas migration would initially be cut to about 100,000 and gradually increase as infrastructure improves. Liberal leader Angus Taylor says the coalition's policy has been carefully considered.
7: The net overseas migration numbers will be 100,000 year one, 100,000 year two, going to 160,000 in year four. That will take pressure off roads, off schools, off infrastructure, off houses.
6: An Australian soldier has died and five others have been injured in a training exercise. The incident occurred at the Mount Bundy training area in the Northern Territory, but no further details have been provided at this stage. Seven defence personnel have died in training incidents over the past 5 years. The world's leading artificial intelligence firms are due to appear before a parliamentary inquiry into AI. Executives from OpenAI, Anthropic, Microsoft and Google will give evidence. Industry Minister Tim Ayres says the recent breach of several government websites by rogue OpenAI bots will be high on the agenda.
8: The artificial intelligence frontier models have called this issue out themselves as a challenge for frontier model development. I'm determined to make sure that Australia is delivering artificial intelligence here in a safe way.
6: Retail giant JB Hi-Fi is before the courts over claims it sold worthless warranties to customers for more than a decade. It's alleged the retailer's extended care and extra care warranties didn't offer any additional protection beyond the rights customers were already entitled to under Australian consumer law. The company intends to defend the claims. Best-selling British author and politician Geoffrey Archer has died at the age of 86. His publisher, HarperCollins, says he passed at his home in between writing sessions. Archer was sentenced to prison in 2001 after being convicted of perjury and perverting the course of justice. Federal police warn organised crime groups are increasingly using artificial intelligence to help with their operations. And dozens of people have been quarantined after a lab worker at a plague research institute in Russia fell ill and died. Checking sport, and Adelaide has reportedly rejected North Melbourne's first offer for Crows defender Nick Murray on day two of the AFL trade period. Geelong is making a play for Essendon's Jordan Ridley. Trucks have been unloaded and cars have been readied ahead of this weekend's Bathurst 1000. And Matilda star Mary Fowler has withdrawn from the squad for upcoming friendlies against Germany and Haiti due to personal reasons. That's the latest news update from the Capital Radio Newsroom.
9: Continuing with GNFM local news, thanks to John Douglas Priceline Pharmacy, I'm Lily Stokes. A man and woman have been treated for injuries after a single vehicle crash at Taralga last Thursday. The Goulburn Post reported emergency services were called to the intersection of Taralga Road and Cooper Street where a car had rolled. The Post reported police said the driver, a man in his 70s, lost control of the vehicle. The Upper Lachlan Shire Council Council is putting out the call for the community to nominate those who go above and beyond for the 2027 Australia Day Awards. Nominations close on the 4th of November and can be submitted by email or to Council's offices. More information and submission forms are available on Council's website. In other news, wet weather on Saturday cleared to make way for sunny skies over the 75th anniversary Goulburn Lilac City Festival. Goulburn Multicultural Centre manager Henny Pearson was crowned 2026 Lilac Queen. The Goulburn Post reported last week, Ms. Pearson says the Lilac City Queen program is a wonderful way to give back to the community. And the Goulburn Brewery will be hosting an Oktoberfest celebration this weekend. From 12pm to 8pm on Saturday, the 10th of October, ticket holders will find festival food, games and an authentic Oompa band at the brewery. Goulburn-born rugby league star Lachlan Croker has been given a hero send-off at Sunday's grand final, included as one of the members of the retiring class. Croker announced his retirement in December last year, having to say goodbye to the game due to his history with concussions. He played just four games for the Manly Sea Eagles in the 2025 season. And in round four of the Goulburn District Darts Association short comp last Thursday, the All-Stars lost to the Terminators 11-0. The Brayburn Bears lost 11-0 to the Reapers. The Barbarians versus Coyotes was 7-4 to the Coyotes. In Group B, the Outlaws lost 9-2 to the Grasshoppers. The Vikings lost 9-2 to the Bodgy Bros. And the Predators won against the Demons 0-11. There were no 180s or checkouts of more than 80. That's the latest GNFM local news. 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I'm Lily Stokes.
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10: Fine conditions today. Slight chance of a shower or two. Gusty winds easing during the evening hours. Partly cloudy, early showers. Light winds tomorrow. Thursday, partly cloudy at top temp of 18 and sunny for Friday after some morning fog. Maximum temperature 23. Goulburn's top tomorrow 16 after a night's low 9, dropping down to 7 for Canberra, high of 18. And Braidwood's top expected to reach 14 after a night's low of 7. 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

Pepper Classic GNFM 107.7, not too far away from Big Mountain. 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

0: classic GNFM 107.7, lifted from the LP The Joshua Tree, which I bought when it first came out. You too, of course. I still haven't found what I'm looking for. That closed the 30-minute music marathon in this 2 o'clock hour here with Gus Bond, looking after your classics till three. About half an hour left. Partly cloudy tomorrow with showers early in the morning. We might get some showers today, they say, with some gusty winds, which will ease during the evening hours. Top tomorrow 16 after a nice low of 9. Eurythmics coming up with this one. When tomorrow comes, it'll be Wednesday already. Feels like a Monday. That's next on GNFM.
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0: 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There go two dead people. George Michael and Aretha Franklin teaming up to give you I Knew You Were Waiting For Me on your Tuesday afternoon here with the guys. I'm about to leave the hot seat up for 3 o'clock news, weather and sport. Old mate Banksy's back again to look after your classics through until the 7 o'clock hour. As for me, Gazawan, gonna bid you farewell till next time, so until then.
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9: From the Capital Radio Newsroom, I'm Alex Stockerty. The opposition will slash Australia's migration rate to its lowest level in history if it wins the next federal election. Net overseas migration would be reduced to 100,000 in the first 2 years of government. As more housing becomes available, migration will gradually climb to 160,000. Nationals leader Matt Canavan says the coalition's policy strikes the right balance for the country and businesses.
10: The problem has been the uncontrolled surge in bridging visas, in graduate visas, in student visas. That's why the focus is on that. While we will maintain support for a skill-based visa program, which meets the needs of our country and helps businesses produce things and employ other Australians right around Australia.
9: The federal government has expressed its condolences following the death of a soldier in the Northern Territory. The soldier was involved in a training exercise in Mount Bundy when the incident occurred. Five others were injured, but as of yet, the defence won't specify exactly what has happened. Veterans Affairs Minister Matt Keogh says he'll let the investigation take its course.
11: It's very sad whenever we lose anyone from our Australian Defence Force, no matter the circumstances. The family has been notified, and there was a number of others that were injured, and family are all aware of that, and obviously all of our best wishes go to those that have been affected, and our condolences go to the family.
9: The Australian Tax Office is under pressure to reverse a decision to stop accepting credit card payments due to a ban on surcharges. Many businesses pay tax bills using a credit card to help manage their cash flow. But with the surcharge ban in place, the ATO says it's not appropriate to transfer the cost of card fees onto the rest of the community. An investigation is underway after a body was found partially submerged in a cattle dip in far north New South Wales. Police were called to the stockyard at a property near Murwillumbah yesterday. Also making news, the WA government is spending another $5 million on shark safety measures ahead of the summer. The funds will allow Surf Life Saving WA to increase helicopter patrols and aerial surveillance across Perth and the state's southwest. Victoria's opposition leader Jess Wilson has vowed to review the state's mental health system, and the New York governor has declared a health emergency as a measles outbreak continues to spread. Checking sport, and Roosters prop Lindsay Collins has reportedly been ruled out of the Kangaroos squad due to injury, News Corp reports. Panther Lindsay Smith has been called up to the rugby side to make his World Cup debut. Trucks have been unloaded and cars are being readied for this weekend's Bathurst 1000. Matilda's star Mary Fowler has withdrawn from the squad for the upcoming friendlies against Germany and Haiti due to personal reasons. And Alex de Minaur will battle Novak Djokovic in the China Open final. That's the latest news update from the Capital Radio newsroom.
12: Continuing with GNFM local news, thanks to John Douglas Priceline Pharmacy, I'm Lily Stokes. A critical incident investigation is underway after a man was fatally shot by police following a car crash northwest of Crookwell on Sunday afternoon. Authorities were called to Coringle Lane near Rugby Road at Rugby after reports a car had crashed into a tree. The male driver allegedly aimed a rifle at police before he was shot dead. New South Wales Police have confirmed the man was known to them and had a history of firearms offences. At just 22, Goulburn-born hockey star Michaela Jones has become the youngest member of the Hockey Roos World Cup squad. 8 months before Jones's appointment to the squad in August, she was representing Australia at the Junior World Cup. Jones began her career with the local Ajax Colts Soldiers Hockey Club and will now represent the country on hockey's biggest stage. Member for Monaro, Christy McBain, says the appointment is a testament to Jones's exceptional talent and hard work.
13: Just 6 months before the World Cup, she made her debut for the Hockey Roos at the International Federation Pro League in Hobart. Two other players from the Goulburn District also debuted at that tournament, and I extend my congratulations to Dylan Downey and Georgie Smithers on their achievements as well. On behalf of the people of Edamonera, I congratulate Michaela on her incredible achievements.
12: And in other news, strong winds from the storm that ripped through New South Wales over the weekend have left the Goulburn State Emergency Services headquarters with damage to a roller door. A spokesperson from New South Wales SES said on Monday the Goulburn unit remains operational and will continue to respond to requests for assistance from an alternative premises. The Goulburn SES unit received the purpose-built facility in April last year as part of a jointly funded upgrade from the Goulburn Mulwarrie Council and New South Wales and Commonwealth governments. And the Tully Park Ladies Competition played a stroke event Choice 9 last week. Ratna Rankmore won Division 1 with net 32.67. Lil Ryan won Division 2 with net 32. Balls for the rundown went to Georgina Cook and Maxine McLaughlin. That's the latest GNFM local news. If you have a local news lead, go to gnfm.com.au and click local news. I'm Lily Stokes.
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12: Taking a look at petrol across Goulburn, the cheapest unleaded 91 today can be found at the Arco Energy on Lagoon Street. It's $2.29. The cheapest diesel today is at the Metro on Braidwood Road, which is going for $2.68.
15: GNFM Goulburn local weather. 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
16: Mostly clear this evening. Gusty winds dropping down to 5 degrees tonight. Slight chance of a morning shower tomorrow, then a partly cloudy day, top of 16. Partly cloudy Thursday, top of 19. And mostly sunny for Friday, top of 23. Header for a top tomorrow for Goulburn 16, Crookwell 14. And a top tomorrow for Canberra of 18 degrees. 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

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Banksy taking you through it. We've got Aerosmith and Daggles on the way. And at the Empire Hotel, they've got a Halloween costume party. It's on Saturday, October 24 from 10 p.m. till 8. It's going to be huge.

Classic GNFM 107.7. Thanks for taking us through it for a Tuesday afternoon that always feels a bit like a Monday after a long weekend. Hope you enjoyed the long weekend, by the way. Coming up in a tick 10cc, this is Daggles, and at the Gordon Hotel tonight, it's Nitty Night GNFM.

classic GNFN. That's 10cc and the things we do for love. On a mostly clear evening this evening, gusty winds are getting down to 5 degrees tonight. Slight chance of a morning shower tomorrow, then a partly cloudy day, top of 16. Partly cloudy Thursday, top of 19. And mostly sunny for Friday at a top of 23. Wasn't the Lilac City Festival fantastic? A lot of people were out and about. In fact, we got to be in a parade, so we got to see quite a lot of people. There was a lot of people at the parade just watching it. And then even though it rained on Saturday, that was a magnificent day. Some of it had to be indoors. And if you're wondering how much rain we did have when it just thunderstorms and just poured down, 35 mils it was. 35 mils of rain we had on Saturday. But Lilac City Festival was fantastic. Coming up shortly, we've got this GNF.

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0: whatever classic GNFM, that's Lionel Richie all night long. It was an experiment, actually, by Motown Records. They thought, because he was well known for his ballads, Lionel, and they thought they'd bop him up a little bit, give him something a bit more meaty, and sure enough, he had a huge hit with it. Don't forget, at the Southern Railway Hotel tonight, it is steak night, Southern Railway Hotel. Next hour, it is worth $260, Celebrity Voices, 4822 1368, when you hear the cue to call and hear are the voices.
1: I love
0: GFM. We'll do that at about 4:20. Next hour. Yeah, you should be. And also this GNFM.
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3: Crookwell Road between Chinaman's Lane and Mary's Mount Road into town. A little busy traffic there. Also at the top of town at Union Street, Lagoon Street and Auburn Street and Goldsmith Street. Steady traffic as well. Braidwood Road, a quick 27 minutes from Brisbane Grove to Lake Bathurst, Tarago right now. 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
8: From the Capital Radio newsroom, I'm Alex Stockerty. The Northern Territory's Chief Minister says her thoughts are with the family of an ADF member who has died during a training exercise. Five other soldiers were injured in the incident, which occurred at Mount Bundy, southeast of Darwin. The site is used by the Australian Army and its allies for live fire training. Leah Finocchiaro says it's a tragedy.
9: Our focus and priority has been on supporting the injured, and our thoughts and prayers are with the family of the young man who's lost his life in this tragic event.
8: The coalition is planning to slash the migration rate to one-third of its current level as it battles for votes with One Nation. If the opposition wins the next election, it's expected to reduce net migration to 100,000 in its first year back in government. This would gradually increase as more houses become available. Shadow Home Affairs spokesman John O'Donoghue says the coalition will take a sensible approach to migration.
10: Reducing the intake of immigration into our country does have an impact. Now, that doesn't necessarily mean it's a bad impact. You've just got to get it right. So what we've spent this time doing is getting it right. So when we name a number, it is a number that we can defend.
8: The US Department of Defense is now understood to have stopped using Anthropic's AI tools. The products were labelled a supply chain risk by Secretary Pete Hegseth in February. But as recently as last week, the Claude AI model was still being used by the department. Questions are being raised over the circumstances surrounding the death of a laboratory worker at a plague research institute in Russia. Officials say the woman died of pneumonia of an unknown origin and have placed dozens of people in quarantine. Infectious disease expert Dr. Amesh Adalia has told Nine Russia needs to provide more information about what happened.
11: We could understand more about what this woman was tested for. What did they rule in? What did they rule out? What tests are pending? Do they believe what she had was communicable? Those are questions that could easily be answered. We can't have this kind of lack of transparency with infectious disease in the 21st century.
8: The US president says it makes sense for the American military to have relocated its planes from a base in the United Kingdom after an alleged terror plot. And tech retail giant JB Hi-Fi is appearing before Victoria's highest court over claims it sold worthless warranties to customers for more than a decade. Checking sport, and Geelong is making a play for Essendon's Jordan Ridley as the AFL's trade period resumes. Meantime, Jamie Graham has been named as North Melbourne's next coach after missing out on roles at Carlton and Essendon earlier this year. Former Dragons prodigy Junior Amoni is on the cusp of making his top flight rugby league return after being named in Tonga's World Cup squad. And 19-year-old darts sensation Luke Littler has suffered a second shock defeat in as many weeks, knocked out of the World Youth Championship. That's the latest news update from the Capital Radio newsroom.
0: Continuing with GNFM local news, thanks to John Douglas Priceline Pharmacy, I'm Lily Stokes. A man has been treated for non-life-threatening injuries following a single-vehicle crash at Taralga on the 1st of October. The Goulburn Post reported police said the driver lost control of the vehicle last Thursday. It rolled at the intersection of Taralga Road and Cooper Street. Paramedics also treated a passenger for a hip injury. Goulburn Multicultural Centre manager Henny Pearson was crowned 2026 Lilac Queen. Wet weather on Saturday cleared in time for the 75th anniversary Goulburn Lilac City Festival Street Parade on Sunday. The Goulburn Post reported last week Ms Pearson says the Lilac City Queen program is a wonderful way to give back to the community. The Upper Lachlan Shire Council is putting out the call for the community to nominate those who go above and beyond for the 2027 Australia Day Awards. Residents are encouraged to start thinking now about someone in the community who deserves to be recognised. Nominations close on the 4th of November and can be submitted by email or to council's offices. And over $2,500 has been raised for a local family in Taralga who lost their home in a house fire. The Taralga Sports Club hosted the fundraiser on Friday for the Cummins family, with local businesses donating items for the raffle. Essential items for the family were donated by the community. The club thanked attendees on social media yesterday, saying every gesture of kindness added up to something pretty incredible. Sunday's NRL Grand Final saw Goulburn-born Sea Eagles star Lachlan Croker given a send-off as part of the retiring class. Croker announced his retirement in December last year following multiple concussions. He was restricted to just four NRL games during the 2025 season. And in round four of the Goulburn District Darts Association short comp on Thursday, the All-Stars lost to the Terminators 11-0, the Brayburn Bears lost 11-0 to the Reapers, the Barbarians vs Coyotes was 7-4 to the Coyotes. There were no 180s or checkouts of more than 80. That's the latest GNFM local news. 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I'm Lily Stokes.
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4: Mostly clear this evening, gusty winds dropping down to 5 degrees tonight. Slight chance of a morning shower tomorrow, then a partly cloudy day, top of 16. Partly cloudy Thursday, top of 19. And mostly sunny for Friday, top of 23. Header for a top tomorrow for Goulburn 16, Crookwell 14. And a top tomorrow for Canberra of 18 degrees. 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

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Coming up in a tick, it is worth $260 today. 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
2: 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And it's with thanks to the Workers Club, where tonight at the Workers, it's steak and salmon night. 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
2: We're after a politician, a businesswoman and a sportsman. And Karen, don't forget, every time you get a voice, you win yourself that Workers Club voucher. So one's gone, which is Bugs Bunny. You've got five guesses. Go for it.
3: Dave Waterhouse. Yeah.
2: Not Gail, no.
3: A sportsperson. Leighton Hewitt.
2: Leighton Hewitt? Not little Leighton.
3: No. A politician. Malcolm Fraser,
2: pants and all. No.
3: Okay.
2: Two more, or you're calling it quits?
3: I think I better call it quits.
2: Okay,
3: Karen. I'm stumped.
2: All right, Karen, you look after yourself. Thanks for rigging. And we'll do it all again tomorrow in the local Bricky Show with Craig and then again with myself. And it comes your way with thanks to our very good friends at the Goulburn Workers Club, where from 7 p.m. tonight, it's Fame Trivia. Fame Trivia tonight, the Workers Club, GNFM.
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5: We've got ourselves a good run between Parksbourne and the Yass area on the Hume Motorway through Gunning. Steady traffic at the top of town in Goulburn on Auburn Street and Lagoon Street, Union Street especially. Still a bit of Crookwell Road traffic to Mary's Mount Road. This week at IGA, get Primo Shortcut Rindless Bacon, 750 grams, half price, just $8.40. 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
1: And Steampunk Goulburn. 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

0: The classic GNFM, that is Yazoo. And at the Southern Railway Hotel, they've got a Halloween and Oktoberfest. That's going to be at the Southern Railway Hotel on Saturday, October 31, 5pm till late. We'll have live German entertainment, music, beer stalls, German beer and much, much more. So it's going to be huge. Again, Saturday, October 31, that's at the Southern Railway Hotel. Coming up next hour... And this GNFM.
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2: South Goulburn, Hume Street near the Big Merino roundabout, some late day traffic, and Mundy Street at Sloane Street near the rail overpass towards Bungodia Road and Braidwood Road, some steady traffic there as well. A quick 32-minute trip from Kingsale to Crookwell along Crookwell Road this hour. 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
10: From the Capital Radio newsroom, I'm Alex Stockerty. The opposition has unveiled the migration policy it'll take to the next federal election. The coalition is hoping its proposal will be enough to win back voters who have shifted their support to One Nation. As part of the plan, net overseas migration would initially be cut to about 100,000 and gradually increase as infrastructure improves. Liberal leader Angus Taylor says the coalition's policy has been carefully considered.
11: The net overseas migration numbers will be 100,000 year one, 100,000 year two, going to 160,000 in year four. That will take pressure off roads, off schools, off infrastructure, off houses.
10: An Australian soldier has died and five others have been injured in a training exercise. The incident occurred at the Mount Bundy training area in the Northern Territory, but no further details have been provided at this stage. Seven defence personnel have died in training incidents over the past 5 years. The world's leading artificial intelligence firms are due to appear before a parliamentary inquiry into AI. Executives from OpenAI, Anthropic, Microsoft and Google will give evidence. Industry Minister Tim Ayres says the recent breach of several government websites by rogue OpenAI bots will be high on the agenda.
12: The artificial intelligence frontier models have called this issue out themselves. As a challenge for frontier model development. I'm determined to make sure that Australia is delivering artificial intelligence here in a safe way.
10: Retail giant JB Hi-Fi is before the courts over claims it sold worthless warranties to customers for more than a decade. It's alleged the retailer's extended care and extra care warranties didn't offer any additional protection beyond the rights customers were already entitled to under Australian consumer law. The company intends to defend the claims. Best-selling British author and politician Geoffrey Archer has died at the age of 86. His publisher, HarperCollins, says he passed at his home in between writing sessions. Archer was sentenced to prison in 2001 after being convicted of perjury and perverting the course of justice. Federal police warn organised crime groups are increasingly using artificial intelligence to help with their operations. And dozens of people have been quarantined after a lab worker at a plague research institute in Russia fell ill and died. Checking sport, and Adelaide has reportedly rejected North Melbourne's first offer for Crows defender Nick Murray on day two of the AFL trade period. Geelong is making a play for Essendon's Jordan Ridley. Trucks have been unloaded and cars have been readied ahead of this weekend's Bathurst 1000. And Matilda star Mary Fowler has withdrawn from the squad for upcoming friendlies against Germany and Haiti due to personal reasons. That's the latest news update from the Capital Radio newsroom.
13: Continuing with GNFM local news, thanks to John Douglas Priceline Pharmacy, I'm Lily Stokes. A man was fatally shot by police northwest of Crookwell on Sunday the 4th of October following a car crash. Authorities were called to Corringal Lane near Rugby Road at Rugby following reports a car had driven into a tree. Police say they attempted to render aid, but the man allegedly aimed a rifle at them before being shot dead by police. The man is yet to be formally identified. A critical incident team from the homicide squad will investigate the circumstances surrounding the incident. New South Wales police have confirmed the man was known to them and had a history of firearm offences. The member for Eden Monaro has congratulated Goulburn-born hockey player Michaela Jones on her appointment to the Hockey Roos World Cup squad. Just 6 months after first making her debut with the Hockey Roos during the FIH Pro League in Hobart, Jones was called up to replace Olivia Downs, who has been ruled out of the tournament due to a hamstring injury. Member for Eden Monaro, Christy McBain, says she looks forward to following Jones's success in the green and gold.
14: Michaela was the youngest member of the Australian squad, which is a testament to her exceptional talent and hard work. Michaela began her career with the Goulburn Ajax Colts Hockey Club and has represented Australia since 2022 as a member of Australia's national junior side, the Gillaroos, where she helped the team secure multiple gold medals.
13: And strong winds from the storms that ripped through New South Wales over the weekend have left the Goulburn State Emergency Services headquarters with damage to a roller door. A spokesperson from New South Wales SES said on Monday the Goulburn unit remains operational and will continue to respond to requests for assistance from an alternative premises. The Tully Park Ladies Golf Competition played a stroke event choice 9 last week. Ratna Rankmore won Division 1 with net 32.67. Lil Ryan won Division 2 with net 32. The putting competitions were won by Ratna Rankmore in Division 1 and Beryl Gray in Division 2, both with 30 putts. And balls for the rundown went to Georgina Cook and Maxine McLaughlin. That's the latest GNFM local news. If you have a local news lead, go to gnfm.com.au and click local news. I'm Lily Stokes.
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0: Mostly clear this evening, gusty winds dropping down to 5 degrees tonight. Slight chance of a morning shower tomorrow, then a partly cloudy day, top of 16. Partly cloudy Thursday, top of 19. And mostly sunny for Friday, top of 23. Headed for a top tomorrow for Goulburn 16, Crookwell 14. And a top tomorrow for Canberra of 18 degrees. 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

the classic GNFM, Belinda Carlisle and Crabbies on the Way. Thanks for taking your thought. And at the Gordon Hotel tonight, it's Snitty Night. Gordon Hotel, GNFM.

0: for the classic GNFM 107.7. That is Belinda Carlisle, Mad About You. Oh, she was so in love. She was just about to marry the man of her dreams. She was writing a lot of songs like that. Mostly clear, gusty winds this evening, dropping down to 5 degrees tonight. Slight chance of a morning shower tomorrow, then a partly cloudy day, top of 16. Partly cloudy Thursday, top of 19. And mostly sunny Friday, the top of 23. The Lilac City Festival, fantastic. There was a lot of people out and about. And as I said before, we got to be in a parade. We got to see a whole stack of people, and there were a lot of people watching the parade. And we did have the rain, even though Saturday it just absolutely poured down. 35 mils we got. But a lot of Lilac City Festival had to go indoors, but still a fantastic success. Coming up shortly, this GNFM.
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0: Or have a classic GNFM, that is UB40. Called themselves UB40 because back then in Britain, if you were filling out an unemployment form, you'd be filling out a UB40. There is a Halloween and Oktoberfest. 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Coming up next hour. And also this, GNFM.
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4: From the Capital Radio Newsroom, I'm Alex Stockerty. The opposition will slash Australia's migration rate to its lowest level in history if it wins the next federal election. Net overseas migration would be reduced to 100,000 in the first 2 years of government. As more housing becomes available, migration will gradually climb to 160,000. Nationals leader Matt Canavan says the coalition's policy strikes the right balance for the country and businesses.
5: The problem has been the uncontrolled surge in bridging visas, in graduate visas, in student visas. That's why the focus is on that, while we will maintain support for a skill-based visa program which meets the needs of our country and helps businesses produce things and employ other Australians right around Australia.
4: The federal government has expressed its condolences following the death of a soldier in the Northern Territory. The soldier was involved in a training exercise in Mount Bundy when the incident occurred. Five others were injured, but as of yet, the defence won't specify exactly what has happened. Veterans Affairs Minister Matt Keogh says he'll let the investigation take its course.
6: It's very sad whenever we lose anyone from our Australian Defence Force, no matter the circumstances. The family has been notified, and there was a number of others that were injured, and family are all aware of that, and obviously all of our best wishes go to those that have been affected, and our condolences go to the family.
4: The Australian Tax Office is under pressure to reverse a decision to stop accepting credit card payments due to a ban on surcharges. Many businesses pay tax bills using a credit card to help manage their cash flow. But with the surcharge ban in place, the ATO says it's not appropriate to transfer the cost of card fees onto the rest of the community. An investigation is underway after a body was found partially submerged in a cattle dip in far north New South Wales. Police were called to the stockyard at a property near Murwillumbah yesterday. Also making news, the WA government is spending another $5 million on shark safety measures ahead of the summer. The funds will allow Surf Life Saving WA to increase helicopter patrols and aerial surveillance across Perth and the state's southwest. Victoria's opposition leader Jess Wilson has vowed to review the state's mental health system, and the New York governor has declared a health emergency as a measles outbreak continues to spread. Checking sport, and Roosters prop Lindsay Collins has reportedly been ruled out of the Kangaroos squad due to injury, News Corp reports. Panther Lindsay Smith has been called up to the rugby side to make his World Cup debut. Trucks have been unloaded and cars are being readied for this weekend's Bathurst 1000. Matilda's star Mary Fowler has withdrawn from the squad for the upcoming friendlies against Germany and Haiti due to personal reasons. And Alex de Minaur will battle Novak Djokovic in the China Open final. That's the latest news update from the Capital Radio Newsroom.
7: Continuing with GNFM local news, thanks to John Douglas Priceline Pharmacy, I'm Lily Stokes. A man and woman have been treated for injuries after a single vehicle crash at Taralga last Thursday. The Goulburn Post reported emergency services were called to the intersection of Taralga Road and Cooper Street where a car had rolled. The Post reported police said the driver, a man in his 70s, lost control of the vehicle. The Upper Lachlan Shire Council is putting out the call for the community to nominate those who go above and beyond for the 2027 Australia Day Awards. Nominations close on the 4th of November and can be submitted by email or to Council's offices. More information and submission forms are available on Council's website. In other news, wet weather on Saturday cleared to make way for sunny skies over the 75th anniversary Goulburn Lilac City Festival. Goulburn Multicultural Centre manager Henny Pearson was crowned 2026 Lilac Queen. The Goulburn Post reported last week Ms. Pearson says the Lilac City Queen program is a wonderful way to give back to the community. And the Goulburn Brewery will be hosting an Oktoberfest celebration this weekend from 12 p.m. to 8 p.m. on Saturday, the 10th of October. Ticket holders will find festival food, games and an authentic Oompah band at the brewery. Goulburn-born rugby league star Lachlan Croker has been given a hero send-off at Sunday's grand final, included as one of the members of the retiring class. Croker announced his retirement in December last year, having to say goodbye to the game due to his history with concussions. He played just four games for the Manly Sea Eagles in the 2025 season. And in round four of the Goulburn District Darts Association short comp last Thursday, the All-Stars lost to the Terminators 11-0. The Brayburn Bears lost 11-0 to the Reapers. The Barbarians vs Coyotes was 7-4 to the Coyotes. In Group B, the Outlaws lost 9-2 to the Grasshoppers. The Vikings lost 9-2 to the Bodgy Bros. And the Predators won against the Demons 0-11. There were no 180s or checkouts of more than 80. That's the latest GNFM local news. 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I'm Lily Stokes.
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8: Mostly clear this evening, gusty winds dropping down to 5 degrees tonight. Slight chance of a morning shower tomorrow, then a partly cloudy day, top of 16. Partly cloudy Thursday, top of 19. And mostly sunny for Friday, top of 23. Head for a top tomorrow for Goulburn 16, Crookwell 14. And a top tomorrow for Canberra of 18 degrees. 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

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Banksy Techie through it. We've got Hot Chocolate and Mr. on the way as well. And tonight at the Gordon Hotel, it is Snitty Night. So if you feel like a snit or snitty night, Gordon Hotel.

0: Forever Classic GNFM 107.7, Mr. Broken Wings. You know, a lot of the lyrics came from a fella that was a Lebanese poet that a lot of artists used to nick his lyrics. The Beatles, for example, you know, Blackbird Singing in the Dead of Night, took it from, I think, the same poem. Mostly clear this evening, gusty winds and dropping down to 5 degrees tonight. Partly cloudy, slight chance of a morning shower, but then a partly cloudy day for tomorrow, top of 16. Partly cloudy Thursday, top of 19, and mostly sunny for Friday, top of 23. Lilac City Festival, which was absolutely fantastic, massive crowds. But if you're wondering, that mighty thunderstorm that we had on Saturday, where Lilac had to go indoors for a while, 35 mils we got. 35 mils on Saturday. Coming up, Men at Work, GNFM.
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1: And the Murrin Bateman Field Days. 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

0: We'll have a classic GNFM, that's a Talking Heads. And it all came your way with thanks to Simon and his wonderful team at the Goulburn Pub Group. That's my lot too. Happy days to you. My working, my friends, is done. Bruce Springsteen next hour. And Christopher Cross, GNFM. Have a goodie. Don't forget to write.
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0: you've had a good Tuesday. Thanks for sharing your Tuesday nights with Forever Classic Nights. On the way next, a song that topped the charts here in Australia back in 1988. Not just here in Australia, but so many countries all around the world. Fun Young Cannibals. She Drives Me Crazy on the way on Forever Classic Nights.
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0: 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G'day, my name is Jordan. 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Hey, quick question for you. 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

0: you're having a good evening. Thanks for having on Forever Classic Nights. Now, I know it's only Tuesday, but is it too early to start thinking about the weekend just yet? Maybe it is, but we're going to play this next. Cold Chisel, Saturday Night on the way, plus the Eurythmics on the way in the next 10 minutes. 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

0: Rod Stewart's The Motown Song, forever classic nights. G'day, my name is Jordan. Hope you're having a good Tuesday. Hey, on the way next for you, the Fleetwood Mac song that hit top spot on the US charts when it was released. Interestingly, here in Australia, though, only ever reached number 30. Fleetwood Mac, Don't Stop. On the way next, forever classic nights.
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0: On Forever Classic Nights, The Proclaimers on the way in just a couple of moments. About to kick off a UK tour. No Aussie tour dates booked in at the moment, but here's hoping that changes. Last tour down under back in 2023, I think it was. This on the way in a couple of minutes on Forever Classic Nights.
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0: 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And Phil Collins on the way in just a couple of moments. 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
16: Hello. The warmer weather is here. I am so excited I wet my plants. And what wonderful prizes you'll take home today. Garden mixes, mulches and compost galore. Pebbles,

0: 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It's Forever Classic Nights. Some Hooters on the way. Kim Wilde just around the corner as well. And The Who coming up. We don't get fooled again. It's all to come on Forever Classic Nights.
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0: 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Hope you're having a good Tuesday. Some Supertramp to come in just a couple of moments, plus Madonna Holiday on the way. It's on the way in the next 10 minutes on Forever Classic Nights.
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0: Hope your Tuesday night's going well. My name's Jordan on Forever Classic Nights, as mental as anything on the way next. 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And Swing Out Sister. 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

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I'll be back same time tomorrow to do it all again. Don't go anywhere, though. The best Forever Classics continuing through the nights. 70s. 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
7: From the Capital Radio Newsroom, good morning, I'm Tia Priest-Willamott. Investigations are underway following the death of a 28-year-old soldier during a training exercise in the Northern Territory. Corporal Brendan Hannam died when the military vehicle he was a passenger in rolled, injuring five other soldiers. He leaves behind a partner and two young children. Chief of Army Susan Coyle says his family is being supported.
8: The family are being deeply supported by the unit, by the 5th, 7th Battalion. It's the unit that Brendan has grown up with since he joined the Army. They are his Army family. And it's the right people to be connected with the family at this time.
7: The opposition believes its migration overhaul will not hurt the budget, claiming the policy is designed to increase the tax take. If the coalition wins the next federal election, it would cut the net overseas migration rate to 100,000 in its first and second year of government. It would achieve this by slashing the number of temporary visas granted. Liberal leader Angus Taylor says the focus would instead shift to highly skilled migrants.
9: If you have a temporary graduate visa or a student visa, on average, they're going to give you $7,000 to $14,000 of tax income. A temporary skilled visa is over $30,000. If you bring people in who can make a contribution, then it's better for the budget and the economy than otherwise is the case.
7: OpenAI has admitted its actions weren't good enough after a rogue agent breached Australian government websites in June. The tech giant's chief strategy officer, Jason Kwon, has faced a parliamentary hearing in Sydney. It took 3 months before Australia was notified of the breaches. And veteran ABC newsreader anchor Richard Moorcroft has died, aged 70. He presented the New South Wales 7pm television bulletin from 1983 to 2002, among other programs. His family says he's died at a time of his choosing after a cancer diagnosis. Novak Djokovic has defeated an injured Alex de Minaur in the final of the China Open in Beijing. The 39-year-old led de Minaur when the Australian was forced to quit. Meanwhile, world tennis number one Jannik Sinner has officially ended his tennis season due to ongoing knee issues. The Wallabies are facing up to one of rugby union's most infamous hoodoos. On Saturday, they play the All Blacks in Auckland's Eden Park, where Australia hasn't beaten the home side since 1986. Flanker Fraser McWright has tried to shift some of the pressure onto their opponents.
10: You can look at it two ways. You know, we're really trying to win and get the win over here and, you know, be the first side ever. But they're also defending it and, you know, that has to play in their psyche as well.
7: Roosters duo Victor Radley and Hugo Savala have been named in England's squad for the Rugby League World Cup. Knight skipper Kalyn Ponga is set to line up against the Kangaroos next Thursday after being named in the Kiwi squad. And that's the latest news update from the Capital Radio newsroom. I'm Tia Priest-Willamott.
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11: Partly cloudy and 16 today. Tomorrow, partly cloudy 19. Friday, mostly sunny 23. And Saturday, showers, possible storms in 22. Gold on the top of 16 today, currently 9. Crookwell on top of 14, currently 9. And Canberra expecting 18 at the moment on 6 degrees.
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It's the Classic Breakfast thanks to Golden Country Motors, home of Toyota, Nissan, Suzuki, MG, and now Geely. Sure, and if I could turn back time, it's 22 to 6. Hey, coming up this morning, men have been pulled over for driving an actual couch in North Carolina. There's an exploding Heinz soup tin that's injured a Victorian farmer. A barman has exploited an ATM glitch for $1.5 million. And it's John Mellencamp's birthday today, and we'll celebrate throughout the morning and get some more information and play some John Mellencamp. Forever Classic, DNFM.

0: 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It's 19 to 6. Hey, coming up after 7 o'clock this morning, once again, Dead or Alive is back again, thanks to the Goulburn Soldiers Club. 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It's pretty simple. It'll give you two categories to pick from. 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And you can win, as I said, a 50-50 chance at a $50 gift voucher from the Goulburn Soldiers Club. 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
0: Forever Classic, GNFM, it's 16 to 6 and partly cloudy and 16 today. Tomorrow, partly cloudy and 19. Friday, mostly sunny and 23. And Saturday, showers, possible storms and 22. Bit of wet stuff about this morning, so do take it easy on the roads. Not a lot at the moment and doesn't look as though it's going to be all that much throughout the day. 16 degrees, the expected top, currently on 9. Crookwell, a top of 14 at the moment, 9. And Canberra, expecting 18 at the moment on 6 degrees. 14 to 6, Forever Classic, GNFM.

to Goulburn Country Motors, the new home for Nissan and Suzuki. It's 11 to 6. It's time to hit the rewind button, and back to 1919, KLM was formed. It was the official airline of the Netherlands. 1944, Auschwitz-Birkenau Sander Commando revolt happened. 1959, people on Earth got the first glimpse of the dark side of the moon. And no, we're not talking about the album. We are talking about the actual dark side of the moon. 1996, Fox News broadcast for the first time, unfortunately. And in 2001, war in Afghanistan began. It all happened on this day, October the 7th. And now you've been rewound. Forever classic, GNFN.

7 to 6 for the classic GNFM, the classic breakfast thanks to Goulburn Country Motors. Hey, we've got plenty of stuff up for grabs over the next couple of weeks. Keep on listening over the next 2 weeks. We've got tickets to Richard and Alex at the Goulburn Performing Arts Centre. Also, the Goulburn Rodeo is coming up on Saturday, 31st of October, and we're going to have family passes to that to give away. And the Murrum Bateman Field Days, as of next week, we'll have family passes up for grabs. So plenty of stuff to win over the next couple of weeks, and keep it right here on Forever Classic GNFM.

0: Rover Classic DNFM. It's the Classic Breakfast thanks to Goulburn Country Motors, the home of hybrid and electric vehicles. Belinda Carlisle and Heaven is a Place on Earth, and she'll be out doing her farewell tour in March of next year. It's 3 to 6, coming up after 6. We're going to be celebrating the 75th birthday of one of rock's biggest legends, John Mellencamp. Lilac City Festival, of course, turned 75 over the weekend, and now we've got John Mellencamp turning 75. In fact, Sting turned 75 just before the weekend. So we've got a couple of big legends who are the same age pretty much, and we'll pay respect to John Mellencamp and give you a chance to give me your favourite John Mellencamp song, whether it was Johnny Cougar or John Mellencamp. Forever Classic, GNFM.
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2: Looking clear for the early starters through the Goulburn CBD, and Auburn Street has hassle-free in either direction between Clinton Street and Bradley Street. On Sloane Street, though, some southbound traffic banking up in between Montague Street and Vanier Street. 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I'm Jace Flaxman. The latest traffic on Forever Classic GNFM 107.7.
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6: From the Capital Radio Newsroom, good morning, I'm Tia Priest-Willamott. A leading business group is raising concerns about Australia's migration policy, arguing the various proposals put forward will cause damage. The opposition would reduce net migration to 100,000 if it wins the next federal election. Labor and One Nation have also unveiled pledges to cut back migration to varying degrees. Chamber of Commerce and Industry Chief Executive Andrew McKellar says all three migration policies are bad for business.
7: From all of the parties that are in this debate at the moment, the focus is on an artificial net overseas migration target. That is not the right focus. We have to be looking at the skills needs in the Australian economy. We've got to look at how we lift the productive capacity of the Australian economy.
6: Dozens of Coles and Woolies supermarkets would be forcibly acquired by the government under a proposal to reduce prices. The Green Institute wants the federal government to set up its own supermarket chain, selling discounted essentials such as milk, bread and eggs. Executive Director Max Chandler-Mather says prices have surged under a duopoly.
8: Ask a farmer if Coles and Woolworths are abusing their market power. Ask a single mum right now who is skipping meals so their kids can eat whether or not Coles and Woolworths are abusing their market power.
6: Members of Australia's Jewish community will pause today to mark 3 years since the October 7 terror attacks. Commemorations will be held across the country to honour the 1,200 people killed in the Hamas assault on Israel. Plans for pro-Palestine vigils to also be held today have been condemned by political and community leaders. And Paramount has officially completed its $100 billion takeover of Warner Brothers Discovery, marking one of the biggest mergers in media history. The combined company will be called Skydance, named after the production company founded by CEO David Ellison. Novak Djokovic has defeated an injured Alex de Minaur in the final of the China Open in Beijing. The 39-year-old led de Minaur 7-6, 0-1 when the Australian was forced to quit. It's Djokovic's 102nd title of his career. In AFL, new North Melbourne coach Jamie Graham says he'll be a process-driven coach. The Fremantle assistant has signed a 3-year deal to lead the Kangaroos into their next era. Graham says a senior coaching job is something he's been dreaming of.
9: I didn't have the 300-game, 2-premiership playing career of some others, but I've got life experiences. I've been coaching for 15 years and been in a number of environments, and I just think it helps you connect, it helps you show empathy when you need to.
6: And in the AFL trades, Hawthorn has lodged free agency paperwork for Ben King's move from the Gold Coast as a restricted free agent. The Suns have 3 days to match the offer and force a trade or take the compensation pick. And that's the latest news update from the Capital Radio Newsroom. I'm Tia Priest-Willamott.
10: Continuing with GNFM local news, thanks to John Douglas Priceline Pharmacy, I'm Lily Stokes. A local disability services provider has been nominated for the 2026 Kismet Awards in November, which recognise health and disability services across the nation. Goulburn-based Dakota Support Services is nominated for Emerging Provider of the Year in the 2026 People's Choice Award. Voting is conducted on the Kismet website. Director of Dakota Support Services, Bronwyn O'Neill, says she's excited and grateful for the opportunity.
11: I'd really love it if people would consider voting for Dakota Support Services as Emerging Provider of the Year. We are in a little regional town, Goulburn. We're looking to expand, and this is a great way to do it. And as we are such a young company, receiving an award such as this would be an amazing thing.
10: A man inspired by Goulburn's Convoy for Kids is the mind behind the inaugural year of the Braidwood Big Wheels Festival, a truck-centric fundraiser for community initiatives in the Braidwood region. About Regional reported that Braidwood freight owner and local truck driver Nick Turner was the driving force behind the festival, which will see more than 60 trucks, tractors and heritage vehicles form a convoy down Wallace Street before heading to the Braidwood Showground. The festival will take place this weekend on the 10th of October. And Goulburn's heritage-listed Lilac City Cinema has been put up for sale. About Regional reported yesterday that interest in the building is coming from other cinema operators as well as buyers looking at alternative uses for the site. Regional reported that subject to Goulburn-Mulwarrie Council approval, the zoning of the building could allow for a range of other uses, including childcare, hotel accommodation or medical centres. The RSL Social Golf Club played the October monthly medal and putting comp event at the Goulburn Golf Club on Sunday. The winner was Ian Toole on 70 net. The runner-up was Gavin Ravney with 70 net on account back, followed by Rod Gann on 71 net and Dean Evans on 72 net. The putting comp winners were Ian Toole, Rod Gann and Mick Corcoran, all on 30 putts. That's the latest GNFM local news. If you have a local news lead, go to gnfm.com.au and click local news. I'm Lily Stokes.
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10: Taking a look at petrol across Goulburn, the cheapest unleaded 91 today can be found at the Metro Goulburn on Braidwood Road. It's $2.28. The cheapest diesel today is at the Metro on Clinton Street, which is going for $2.69.
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0: Partly cloudy and 16 today. Tomorrow, partly cloudy 19. Friday, mostly sunny 23. And Saturday, showers Possible thunderstorms in 22. Goulburn atop of 16 today, currently 8. Crookwell atop of 14, currently 8. And Canberra expecting 18 at the moment, 6. 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

Nova Classic Dinner Theme. It's the Classic Breakfast thanks to Goulburn Country Motors. And you can now see Nissan and Suzuki in Sloane Street. In excess and never tear us apart. It's 10 past 6. Good morning. Welcome to Wednesday. Middle of the week already. And it's a big day for one rocker. He's turning 75 years old. Just like the Lilac City Festival. John Mellencamp. Yep, 75. Hard to believe. But he's still rocking. And of course, recently did the Greatest Hits Tour in America. Hopefully he'll bring that down to Australia. Let's cross our fingers because he's a great performer. Being his 75th birthday, as we do with a lot of artists who are celebrating a special birthday, let's take a look back at his great music. And I want you to tell me your favourite John Mellencamp song this morning for our morning cue. 4822 1368, or go to our GNFM Facebook page. Now, Joanne's already voted and she's gone for "Hurt So Good." Melissa's gone for when he was called Johnny Cougar with "I Need a Lover." And Sean's gone for "Cherry Bomb" from the Lunch and Jubilee album. So many great rockers over the years, and you can certainly guarantee on John Mellencamp to give you a great song. And more so over the last, decade and a bit, he's been doing a different style of music that's less rocky and more Bob Dylan-ish. But even so, he still loves playing the classics, and when you see him do it live, there's nobody better. John Mellencamp turning 75 today. What's your favourite John Mellencamp song? 4822 1368, or go to our GNFM Facebook page. It's 12 past 6. 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

0: of a classic DNFM, the classic breakfast, thanks to Goldman Country Motors, David Bowie and Mick Jagger, Dancing in the Street, a song that was originally done by Martha and the Vandellas. It's 16 past six. Good morning and welcome to Wednesday. Hey, have a listen to this. Police in Charlotte had a truly first ever traffic stop when they spotted two men cruising down S. Tryon Street on a full-sized couch. Balanced across two electric scooters. Officers praised the creativity, but reminded everyone that no matter what you're driving, basic road safety still applies, especially when your vehicle is technically a living room furniture piece. Police warned that unusual contraptions on the road can distract drivers, cause unsafe reactions, and generally make everyone question reality for a moment. It's unclear whether the couch riders were fined, but the department joked that mobile furniture displays should probably be left to IKEA and in their showrooms. The incident quickly went viral, landing in the odd news category and right alongside raccoons attending church and bears raiding restaurants. Yes, it has been an interesting week this week. Never a dull moment when it comes to crazy stories. And if your commute involves a couch, two scooters and a prayer, congratulations. You've invented chaos Uber. Forever classic, Dion at GNFM.
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0: Forever Classic DNFM, it's 20 past 6, partly cloudy and 16 today, tomorrow partly cloudy 19, Friday mostly sunny 23 and Saturday showers, possible storms in 22. Goulburn atop of 16 today, currently 8, Crookwell atop of 14, currently 8, and Canberra expecting 18, at the moment on 5 degrees. 21 past 6, Forever Classic DNFM.

0: Drover Classic DNFM. It's the Classic Breakfast thanks to Goulburn Country Motors and Nissan and Suzuki. You'll find them in Sloane Street. Hey, the Buggles, Video Kill the Radio Star, one of the catchiest songs of all time. It's 25 past 6. Coming up after 6:30, Exploding Heinz Soup Tin has injured a Victorian farmer, and we'll check out your favourite John Mellencamp songs with this morning's Morning Q. Hey, just a reminder that the DNFM Celebrity Voice is back after 8 o'clock this morning, up to $270 worth, and we'll give you a chance to win that cash. All you have to do is try and work out who these voices are. All right, now the middle one is Bugs Bunny. He's already been worked out, and that's the one that says G. But the rest of them, you've got to try and work out still. We've got three clues. One's a politician, one's a businesswoman, and one is a sportsman. Okay, so there's the three clues. Five voices remaining, and if you can work it out after 8 o'clock this morning, you'll be $270 richer. Or if you can just get one of the voices for us, you'll win a Goulburn Workers Club gift voucher for yourself. Well, thanks to Goulburn Workers Club, amazing variety of $14 lunch deals every weekday. 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
2: On the heavy vehicle bypass through the CBD of Goulburn, there is some southbound congestion on Sloane Street. Things are starting to bank up from Belmore Park towards the train station. Still plenty of parking at the Goulburn train station though. Sloane Street otherwise moving well onto Braidwood Road southbound. This week at IGA, get Connoisseur Gourmet Ice Cream, 1 litre selected varieties, half price, just $6.50. 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Ends October 13 at participating stores. I'm Jace Flaxman, the latest traffic on Forever Classic GNFM 107.7.
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11: From the Capital Radio Newsroom, good morning. I'm Tia Priest-Willamott. A leading business group is raising concerns about Australia's migration policy, arguing the various proposals put forward will cause damage. The opposition would reduce net migration to 100,000 if it wins the next federal election. Labor and One Nation have also unveiled pledges to cut back migration to varying degrees. Chamber of Commerce and Industry Chief Executive Andrew McKellar says all three migration policies are bad for business.
12: From all of the parties that are in this debate at the moment, the focus is on an artificial net overseas migration target. That is not the right focus. We have to be looking at the skills needs in the Australian economy. We've got to look at how we lift the productive capacity of the Australian economy.
11: Dozens of Coles and Woolies supermarkets would be forcibly acquired by the government under a proposal to reduce prices. The Green Institute wants the federal government to set up its own supermarket chain, selling discounted essentials such as milk, bread and eggs. Executive Director Max Chandler-Mather says prices have surged under a duopoly.
13: Ask a farmer if Coles and Woolworths are abusing their market power. Ask a single mum right now who is skipping meals so their kids can eat whether or not Coles and Woolworths are abusing their market power.
11: Members of Australia's Jewish community will pause today to mark 3 years since the October 7 terror attacks. Commemorations will be held across the country to honour the 1,200 people killed in the Hamas assault on Israel. Plans for pro-Palestine vigils to also be held today have been condemned by political and community leaders. And Paramount has officially completed its $100 billion takeover of Warner Brothers Discovery, marking one of the biggest mergers in media history. The combined company will be called Skydance, named after the production company founded by CEO David Ellison. Novak Djokovic has defeated and injured Alex de Minaur in the final of the China Open in Beijing. The 39-year-old led de Minaur 7-6, 0-1 when the Australian was forced to quit. It's Djokovic's 102nd title of his career. In AFL, new North Melbourne coach Jamie Graham says he'll be a process-driven coach. The Fremantle assistant has signed a 3-year deal to lead the Kangaroos into their next era. Graham says a senior coaching job is something he's been dreaming of.
14: I didn't have the 300-game, 2-premiership playing career of some others, but I've got life experiences. I've been coaching for 15 years and been in a number of environments, and I just think it helps you connect, it helps you show empathy when you need to.
11: And in the AFL trades, Hawthorn has lodged free agency paperwork for Ben King's move from the Gold Coast as a restricted free agent. The Suns have 3 days to match the offer and force a trade or take the compensation pick. And that's the latest news update from the Capital Radio Newsroom. I'm Tia Priest-Willamott.
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15: Taking a look at petrol across Goulburn, the cheapest unleaded 91 today can be found at the Metro Goulburn on Braidwood Road. It's $2.28. The cheapest diesel today is at the Metro on Clinton Street, which is going for $2.69.
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16: Partly cloudy and 16 today. Tomorrow, partly cloudy 19. Friday, mostly sunny 23. And Saturday, showers, possible storms and 22. Goulburn atop of 16 today, currently 8. Crookwell atop of 14, currently 8. In Canberra, expecting 18 at the moment on 5 degrees.
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And Geely, experience the future. Mossy and Telephone Booth. It's 22 to 7. Time to check out the morning queue for this morning. And we're celebrating John Mellencamp's 75th birthday. Yes, he's the same age as the Lilac City Festival. And after your favourite John Mellencamp songs this morning, Robin's gone for R.O.C.K. in the USA. Belinda's gone for Cherry Bomb. Outside the club, Cherry Bomb. Our hearts were ready for. And Lisa's gone for Small Town. Well, I've seen it all in the small town. Had myself a ball. What's your favourite John Mellencamp song as we celebrate his 75th birthday today? 4822 1368 or go to our GNFM Facebook page. It's 22 to 7. 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

0: Strava Classic DNFM. It's the Classic Breakfast thanks to Goulburn Country Motors, home of MG. And Prince, When Doves Cry. It's 18-7. Hey, a Northern Victorian farmer, Dick Lanyon, has been left with a nasty nose wound after not one but two tins of Heinz Big Red Tomato Soup exploded in his kitchen. The first blast happened overnight, leaving soup sprayed across his pantry the next morning. The second tin, visibly swollen at the base, blew up directly in his face as he tried to throw it in the bin, slicing up the side of his nose with a sharp metal lid. Lanyon needed hospital treatment, but says he's lucky it didn't hit his eye. He's since tossed out all remaining soup tins and warns others to check before bulging, leaking or damaging cans, which Food Standards Australia and New Zealand says can indicate bacterial contamination or gas buildup, so that's not good. The tins were likely 3 to 5 years old, and similar incidents worldwide had been linked to spoilage causing pressure inside. So don't hang on to your tin cans too long, otherwise they might explode in your face. And if your dinner explodes before you even open it, that's not a meal, that's a warning shot from the pantry. 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
1: Forever Classic DNFM, it's 13 to 7, partly cloudy and 16 today. Tomorrow, partly cloudy 19. Friday, mostly sunny 23, and Saturday, showers, possible storms and 22. Goulburn atop of 16 today, currently 7. Crookwell atop of 14, currently 7. Canberra expecting 18 at the moment on 4 degrees. It's 12 to 7, Forever Classic DNFM.

9 to 7 for the classic DNFM. It's the classic breakfast thanks to Goulburn Country Martyrs. You Too and Everlasting Love. And looking forward to their new album coming out in a few weeks' time. Hey, there's plenty of stuff happening over the next few weeks, and we're giving you a chance to get there for free. Now, the Murrum Bateman Field Days is happening on the 17th and 18th of October. And it's Yass Valley's favourite farming day out. And we'll give you a chance to win a family pass to that in a couple of weeks' time. Also got Richard and Alex, a special night out at GPAC. We'll be giving you a chance to win tomorrow and Friday some double passes to what should be a fantastic show if you love great music. And if you love the Goulburn Rodeo, well, get ready for the biggest experience of rodeo action coming straight to Goulburn, and we'll be giving you a chance to win passes to that as well over the next couple of weeks. So plenty of stuff to give away because there's plenty of stuff happening here in the local area, and there always seems to be, doesn't it? It goes from one to the other. We have the Talong Apple Festival, then the Lilac City Festival, and then we've got the Steampunk Festival coming up in a couple of weeks. It's always happening. Forever Classic.

0: the Classic JNFM. It's the Classic Breakfast thanks to Golan Country Motors, your hybrid and electric dealer, Billy Joel and Uptown Girl. It's 4 to 7. A bit of sad news this morning. Richard Moorcroft, one of the most familiar and trusted faces on Australian broadcasting, has died at the age of 70 after a cancer diagnosis earlier this year. Best known for presenting ABC News New South Wales for nearly 2 decades, the English-born Australian broadcaster died yesterday, and according to a statement, sadly, our beloved Richard died today at a time of his choosing on the south coast of New South Wales. He was diagnosed with cancer earlier this year and was grateful to go peacefully with his partner of 36 years, Alison Mackay, beside him. But yeah, he was one of those guys that was on ABC News forever, and certainly one of the best presenters. So very sad and a big loss to the industry. Coming up after 7 o'clock, we'll give you a chance to play Dead or Alive, and that's all thanks to Golan Soldiers Club, where they'll give you a chance to win a $50 gift voucher, and you've got a 50-50 chance.
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2: The Hume Motorway all on pace through Goulburn and southbound. You're looking at about an hour's trip from the Goulburn CBD to Yass, and further northbound from the off-ramp of Sydney Road, about 40 minutes to get from the Illawarra Highway turn-off towards Mossvale. Through the CBD, some congestion for Sloane Street, southbound near the train station. 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I'm Jace Flaxman, the latest traffic on Forever Classic GNFM 107.7.
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5: From the Capital Radio Newsroom, good morning, I'm Tia Priest-Willamott. The death of an Australian soldier in the Northern Territory is adding to the push for a memorial for Defence Force personnel who die in training exercises. Corporal Brendan Hannam died when the military vehicle he was a passenger in rolled. Australian Peacekeepers Association Chief Executive Rod Henderson says they have a site in Canberra, but now they need funding.
6: Sir Angus Houston is our patron, and I would suggest he's probably the best place to speak to between government defence. But look, as yet, we haven't had any significant input of funding from government.
5: The number of Australians making complaints about phone and internet issues fell last financial year. The Telecommunications Industry Ombudsman received about 54,000 complaints in the 2025-26 financial year. Ombudsman Cynthia Gabert says delays, inaction and poor services remained the biggest drivers of complaints.
7: Nearly 5,000 people contacted us about connection delays and inadequate fault testing was about 7,000. But you know, the biggest complaint issue with about 33,000 complaints was people experiencing no or delayed action for their providers.
5: The tax office boss has called a snap meeting with small business groups over the decision to ban credit card tax payments. The change was announced after the ban on card surcharges was introduced, sparking backlash from business owners. More than 20 representatives from industry groups are expected to attend the event. And Australian comedian Judith Lucy has revealed she's been diagnosed with breast cancer. Speaking in a video posted on Instagram, the 58-year-old says she's now undergoing treatment.
8: A doctor, I'm not making this up, called Dr. Fun, found more cancer. We have gone from a lumpectomy to a mastectomy, which I am having Friday week. I said, while you're there, let's get rid of the other one.
5: Alex de Minaur is taking positives after injury forced his retirement from the China Open final against Novak Djokovic. De Minaur says it's been a strong week up until the final match.
9: A lot of good tennis. I played some great stuff. Felt amazing on the court. And yeah, it's a lot of confidence from this first week.
5: Reigning Bathurst 1000 champion Matt Payne says he's looking at Mount Panorama differently this year after claiming his first win. The Grove Racing driver and championship leader navigated torrential rain to lift the Peter Brock Trophy in 2025. Payne says he's far more relaxed ahead of this weekend.
10: It changes how you see this race, I think. You know, the pressure's off to try and get that first time. I feel like there's a lot of pressure on, you know, the guys that haven't got that quite yet.
5: And that's the latest news update from the Capital Radio Newsroom. I'm Tia Priest-Willamott.
11: Continuing with GNFM local news, thanks to John Douglas Priceline Pharmacy, I'm Lily Stokes. The Hume Conservatorium in Goulburn has received just over $64,000 in funding from the state government to establish a community instrument lending library. It comes as part of the New South Wales government's $50 million active regional communities package. Hume Conservatorium CEO George Brennan says that for many potential musicians in the Goulburn region, Buying an instrument is an additional upfront cost, which makes affording tuition more difficult. The funding will help create a shared pool of instruments for students, ensembles and community groups. The conservatorium says they will maintain the whole collection to give each instrument the longest possible life. The lending library will cover Goulburn Mulwarrie, Upper Lachlanshire, Yass Valley, Queanbeyan Palarang and Wingacarabee. In other news, member for Goulburn Wendy Tuckerman is encouraging locals to shop at small businesses this October. It marks the start of the New South Wales 2026 Small Business Month, with the state government holding workshops and events for small businesses across the state. Ms Tuckerman says small businesses are the lifeblood of the Goulburn electorate. They provide jobs and contribute to local organisations like schools and sporting clubs. It was a big weekend for members of the Goulburn District Darts Association at the state tournament. Members of the association took out the New South Wales Division 1 and Division 4 singles championships, as well as the New South Wales Division 3 men's doubles championship. The association made it to the finals of the Division 3 singles. And the results are in for Sunday's golf competition at Tully Park. Mac Fife scored 37 points for a win in the Stableford event. Tom James won a countback for second after he, Alan Bill and Ian Peterson each scored 35 points. The rundown included Luke Ray on 34, Ken Ray on 33, Simon Jiang on 32 and Russell Schmidt on 31. The men's championships will be held over Saturday and Sunday on the weekends of October 17th, 18th, 24th and 25th. That's the latest GNFM local news. If you have a local news lead, go to gnfm.com.au and click local news. I'm Lily Stokes.
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11: Taking a look at petrol across Goulburn, the cheapest unleaded 91 today can be found at the Metro Goulburn on Braidwood Road. It's $2.28. The cheapest diesel today is at the Metro on Clinton Street, which is going for $2.69.
4: GNFM Goulburn local weather. 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
2: Partly cloudy and 16 today. Tomorrow, partly cloudy 19. Friday, mostly sunny 23. Saturday, showers, possible storms and 22. Goulburn on top of 16 today, currently 7. Crookwell on top of 14, currently 7. Canberra expecting 18 at the moment, 4 degrees. 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
1: 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The Goulburn Soldiers Club, your home for live sport. See you at the Soldiers. 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
0: alive. Okay, I've got two categories here. One is motorsport and the other one is TV actress. You pick your category and then I'll give you a person from that category. You've got to tell me whether they're dead or alive. 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
1: What's it going to be? Dead or alive? The Goulburn Soldiers Club, your home for live sport. See ya at the Soldiers. Dead or alive.
0: 7:16, and who have I got on the line? Hey, how are you this morning?
2: I'm very well, thank you.
0: Oh, that's good
2: how
0: to hear. You? Very good. All right, we've got two categories to pick from. One is motorsports and the other one is TV actress. What are you going to go for?
2: TV actress.
0: TV actress? Okay. You've got to tell me whether Erin Moran, who played Joni on Happy Days, is dead or alive.
2: Alive.
0: Erin Moran, she played Joni in Happy Days.
2: Alive.
0: Oh, did you say alive? Sorry about that. Yeah. No, unfortunately, she passed away back in 2017 at the age of 57.
2: Oh, dear.
0: Yeah, and she unfortunately went down the path of drugs and was never able to return, sadly. And I think she was actually homeless at one stage, which is terrible when you think of the huge success she had back in the 70s as Joni in Happy Days. Even had her own TV show with Chachi.
2: Yes, and it just goes to show that drugs don't discriminate, do they?
0: No, exactly. They don't. Absolutely. Well, sorry about that. We can't give you the voucher, but thanks for giving it a try anyhow.
2: Thank you. Have a great day.
0: You too. See you later.
2: Bye.
0: Bye. Okay, we'll be back tomorrow with another two categories. You pick the category and then tell me whether the person from that category is dead or alive. And if you give me the right answer, you win a $50 gift voucher from the Goulburn Soldiers Club, where you can go and enjoy lunch with a friend or family. But unfortunately, she wasn't able to get it right, so you walk away with nothing. 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
14: Forever Classic GNFM, it's 21 past 7, partly cloudy and 16 today. Tomorrow, partly cloudy 19. Friday, mostly sunny 23, and Saturday, showers, possible storms and 22. Goulburn atop of 16 today, currently 7. Crookwell atop of 14, currently 7. Canberra expecting 18 at the moment on 5 degrees. 22 past 7, Forever Classic GNFM.

0: classic Dan and Fam. That's the classic breakfast thanks to Goulburn Country Motors and the home to the all-new Hilux. Huey Lewis in the news and the power of love. It's 26 past 7. Hey, we love giving stuff away here on Dan and Fam, and over the next couple of days, we'll have some double passes to Richard and Alex. An afternoon of world-class music, which is going to be live on Thursday, the 15th of October from 3 p.m. at the Goulburn Performing Arts Centre. And from what I've heard, it's going to be a fantastic show. And they have a rare and compelling musical partnership where precision meets passion and spontaneity meets mastery. And an afternoon of incredible musicianship. And, yeah, you'll have a chance to win tomorrow morning and Friday. If you love this kind of music, I'll be listening for your cue to call. And then next week, the Murrum Bateman Field Days. They're coming up on Saturday, Sunday, the 17th and 18th of October. Yass Valley's favourite farming day out with over 300 exhibitors. And we'll give you a chance to win family passes all throughout next week. 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
2: Checking your travel times from Goulburn, and Goulburn to Yass via the Hume Highway is just under 1 hour. Goulburn to Crookwell, Crookwell Road, 35 minutes, and Goulburn to Tarrigo via Braidwood Road, just under half an hour. 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I'm Jace Flaxman, and that's the latest traffic on Forever Classic GNFM 107.7.
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10: From the Capital Radio Newsroom, good morning. I'm Tia Priest-Willamott. The death of an Australian soldier in the Northern Territory is adding to the push for a memorial for Defence Force personnel who die in training exercises. Corporal Brendan Hannam died when the military vehicle he was a passenger in rolled. Australian Peacekeepers Association Chief Executive Rod Henderson says they have a site in Canberra, but now they need funding.
11: Sir Angus Houston is our patron, and I would suggest he's probably the best place to speak to between government defence. But look, as yet, we haven't had any significant input or funding from government.
10: The number of Australians making complaints about phone and internet issues fell last financial year. The Telecommunications Industry Ombudsman received about 54,000 complaints in the 2025-26 financial year. Ombudsman Cynthia Gabert says delays, inaction and poor services remained the biggest drivers of complaints.
12: Nearly 5,000 people contacted us about connection delays, and inadequate fault testing was about 7,000. But you know, the biggest complaint issue, with about 33,000, and complaints, was people experiencing no or delayed action for their providers.
10: The tax office boss has called a snap meeting with small business groups over the decision to ban credit card tax payments. The change was announced after the ban on card surcharges was introduced, sparking backlash from business owners. More than 20 representatives from industry groups are expected to attend the event. And Australian comedian Judith Lucy has revealed she's been diagnosed with breast cancer. Speaking in a video posted on Instagram, the 58-year-old says she's now undergoing treatment.
13: A doctor, I'm not making this up, called Dr. Fun, found more cancer. We have gone from a lumpectomy to a mastectomy, which I am having Friday week. I said, while you're there, let's get rid of the other one.
10: Alex de Minaur is taking positives after injury forced his retirement from the China Open final against Novak Djokovic. De Minaur says it's been a strong week up until the final match.
14: A lot of good tennis. I played some great stuff. Felt amazing on the court. And yeah, it's a lot of confidence from this first week.
10: Reigning Bathurst 1000 champion Matt Payne says he's looking at Mount Panorama differently this year after claiming his first win. The Grove Racing driver and championship leader navigated torrential rain to lift the Peter Brock Trophy in 2025. Payne says he's far more relaxed ahead of this weekend.
15: It changes how you see this race, I think. You know, the pressure's off to try and get that first time. I feel like there's a lot of pressure on, you know, the guys that haven't got that quite yet.
10: And that's the latest news update from the Capital Radio Newsroom. I'm Tia Priest-Willamott.
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17: Taking a look at petrol across Goulburn, the cheapest unleaded 91 today can be found at the Metro Goulburn on Braidwood Road. It's $2.28. The cheapest diesel today is at the Metro on Clinton Street, which is going for $2.69.
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18: Partly cloudy and 16 today. Tomorrow, partly cloudy 19. Friday, mostly sunny 23. And Saturday, showers, possible storms and 22. Goulburn atop of 16 today, currently 7. Crookwell atop of 14, currently 7. Canberra expecting 18 at the moment on 5 degrees.
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0: a classic Dan and Tam. It's the Classic Breakfast. It's 23 to 8, and thanks to Goulburn Country Motors. And whether you're curious about hybrid or electric vehicles, discover Goulburn Country Motors, the Southern Tableland's home of hybrid and electric vehicles, where the future of driving begins. Phil Collins there, and it's time to check out this morning's Morning Cue. We're celebrating John Mellencamp's 75th birthday. Yep, it's a big one. Sting turned 75 on Friday last week, and now it's John Mellencamp's turn. And of course, in between that, we had the Lilac City Festival that turned 75. So there's a few big 75th anniversaries. But John Mellencamp certainly had some great songs over the years, and he's been doing his greatest hits tour for the first time in a long time this year in America. Hopefully he'll bring that to Australia sometime next year. But we've got your favourite John Mellencamp songs this morning for our Morning Cue. Kelly's gone for Rave On, the old Buddy Holly song. That song for the Cocktail movie. Amy's gone for Paper and Fire. Paper and fire, sticking up the ashtray. Paper and fire, smoking up the ash. Gaz has gone for Lonely Old Night. It's a lonely old night. And Jenny's gone for one of our all-time favourites, Jack and Diane.
1: Oh, yeah.
0: When John Mellencamp did that album, American Fool, the executives at the record company didn't think that Hurt So Good or Jack and Diane were any good. He went away and changed it a little bit and came back with a couple of the biggest hits of the 80s. Forever Classic, GNFM. What's your favourite John Mellencamp song? 4822 1368 or go to our GNFM Facebook page. 21 to 8. 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Here's Tel Backman. His father's coming to Australia shortly with Backman Turner Overdrive.

0: Tell Backman, and she's so high. And Tell Backman is the son of one of the Backmans from Backman Turner Overdrive. And, of course, they're coming to Australia for the first time in years a little later on this year. So, yeah, that's going to be definitely worth checking out if you can. It's 19 to 8. Hey, an Australian barman, Dan Saunders, accidentally discovered a massive ATM loophole after a night out in Wangaratta back in 2011. And whilst trying to transfer $200 from his credit card to an account holding just $3, the ATM said the transaction failed, but the money still appeared in his balance. Curious and slightly tipsy, he tried again later that night and realised the glitch worked between 1 a.m. and 3 a.m. and when ATMs went offline. By repeatedly transferring money during this window, he could create cash that wouldn't be reversed if he stayed ahead of the system's corrections. In one night, he withdrew $19,140, and over 4 months, he siphoned $1.6 million, blowing it on luxury hotels, private jets, restaurants and gambling. Eventually, guilt caught up with him and he confessed to the bank, but police didn't act until he went public on TV and in the newspapers. Basically, it took 3 print stories and an appearance on national TV to be taken seriously, he said. Saunders later pled guilty, received 1 year in prison, 18 months of community service, and was ordered to repay $200,000. That's what you get for being too honest. Forever Classic GNFM.
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0: The Middle Arm Hall Community Bush Dance is being held this Saturday, October 10th at the Middle Arm Hall at 6 to 7pm. There'll be a live band playing old-time bush dance music and an instructor for your dance moves, $10 per person. There'll also be a sausage sizzle available at $5 and everyone is encouraged to take a share plate for dessert. This is a BYO event. Great fun for all ages. So come and check it out this weekend.
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0: Forever Classic GNFM, it's 12 to 8, partly cloudy and 16 today. Tomorrow, partly cloudy 19. Friday, mostly sunny 23. Saturday, showers, possible storms and 22. Goulburn on top of 16 today, currently 7. Crookwell on top of 14, currently 7. And Canberra on top of 18. At the moment, on 6 degrees. 12 to 8, Forever Classic GNFM.

0: DNFM. It's the Classic Breakfast, thanks to Goulburn Country Motors. It's 8 to 8. Hey, coming up after 8 o'clock this morning, DNFM Celebrity Voices, thanks to the Goulburn Workers. Have a listen to this.
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0: Okay, now the G is Bugs Bunny, and that's the only one that's been worked out so far. You've got to work out the other voices. We've got three clues. One's a politician, one's a businesswoman, and one is a sportswoman. $270 up for grabs after 8, so listen out for your cue to call on 4822 1368. 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

0: Carpa One Goulburn for the 7th of October. And it's a big happy birthday to Julie Whittaker. And cheers to another amazing year. Lots of love from Pete and all the Crookle crew. And I hope you have a great day, and I'm sure you will. And you'll go in the draw for $25 on Friday. Thanks to Carpa One Goulburn. If you'd like to get a birthday into the birthday book, then give us a call on 48213377 during office hours, or go to our gnfm.com.au website.
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2: If you're coming off the Hume Motorway southbound onto Sydney Road into Goulburn, just look out for the roadwork zones near the intersection of Common Street on the approach to the McDonald's and the Gateway Service Station. Not much traffic at the main traffic lights of Union Street and Sydney Road, and Lagoon Street is moving well onto Auburn Street. It's clear in either direction in between Bradley Street and Clinton Street. 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I'm Jace Flaxman. The latest traffic on Forever Classic GNFM 107.7.
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16: From the Capital Radio Newsroom, good morning. I'm Tia Priest-Willamott. Israel's ambassador to Australia says it is important to remember the events of October 7th, 3 years on from the terror attack. 1,200 people were killed when Hamas launched an assault on southern Israel. Halil Newman has used an address to reflect on the attack.
17: We ask leaders in Australia and around the world to keep the memory of October 7th alive in order to ensure that every Jewish family can gather and celebrate in safety everywhere.
16: The aged care sector is warning more than 3,000 aged care beds have been shelved due to a federal funding issue. Ageing Australia says the latest funding increase from the federal government fell short of inflation and wage rises. 535 of the beds which have been shelved would have been in New South Wales. The construction industry says it will struggle to find unskilled workers under the opposition's proposed migration rate. The coalition would slash the net migration rate to 100,000 in the first and second year if it wins the next federal election. Master Builders Australia Chief Executive Denita Warne says she isn't sold on the policy.
7: Master Builders Australia is concerned about the massive cut to international students.
16: And Belgian physicist Francis Hulzen has won the Nobel Prize in Physics. The prize was awarded for his work on subatomic particles at the South Pole. Alex de Minaur is taking some consolation from his return to form in Asia, despite retiring injured from the China Open final. The Aussie not able to continue after a marathon tiebreak in the first set, handing Novak Djokovic his 34th straight win in Beijing. De Minaur says it's been a strong week up until the final match.
18: A lot of good tennis. I played some great stuff. Felt amazing on the court. And yeah, it's a lot of confidence from this first week.
16: League legend Josh Morris believes Australia's 18-game winning streak is under serious threat at this year's Rugby League World Cup. The Kangaroos haven't lost at the tournament since the 2008 final against the Kiwis. Speaking on Sports Today, J-Moz nominated the team most likely to stop another Kangaroos triumph.
19: I think Tonga's their biggest threat, and the game of rugby league right now, the level of talent is spread between the teams now. It's not just stacked to one or two sides.
16: And in AFL, new North Melbourne coach Jamie Graham says he'll be a process-driven coach. The Fremantle assistant has signed a three-year deal to lead the Kangaroos into the next era. Graham says a senior coaching job is something he's been dreaming of.
20: I didn't have the 300-game, two-premiership playing career of some others, but I've got life experiences.
16: And that's the latest news update from the Capital Radio Newsroom. I'm Tia Priest-Willamott.
21: Continuing with GNFM local news, thanks to John Douglas Priceline Pharmacy, I'm Lily Stokes. Goulburn-based disability services provider Dakota Support Services has been nominated for the 2026 Kismet Awards in November. The awards recognise health and disability providers across the nation. Dakota Support Services has been nominated for the Emerging Provider of the Year category. Director of Dakota Support Services, Bronwyn O'Neill, says receiving the award would be an amazing opportunity.
22: So it's fantastic to be recognised as a very small regional provider. I'm assuming that someone from the local community or maybe even one of the participants that we support nominated us, which is fantastic. When I received the notification the other day, I was very excited and grateful for the opportunity.
21: Goulburn's heritage-listed Lilac City Cinema has been put up for sale. About Regional reported yesterday that interest in the building is coming from other cinema operators as well as buyers looking for alternative uses for the site. Subject to Goulburn Mulwarrie Council approval, the zoning of the building could allow for a range of other uses, including backpackers' accommodation, amusement centres or community activities. And the mastermind behind the upcoming Braidwood Big Wheels Festival this weekend was inspired by the Goulburn Convoy for Kids. About Regional reported that Braidwood freight owner and local truck driver Nick Turner came up with the idea after entering two of his trucks in the Convoy for Kids. The festival will take place this weekend on the 10th of October. More than 60 trucks, tractors and heritage vehicles will form a convoy down Wallace Street before heading to the Braidwood Showground. Results are in from the RSL Social Golf Club October monthly medal and putting competition events on Sunday. The winner was Ian Toole on 70 net. The runner-up was Gavin Ravney with 70 net on a countback, followed by Rod Gann on 71 net and Dean Evans on 72 net. The putting comp winners were Ian Toole, Rod Gann and Mick Corcoran, all on 30 putts. That's the latest GNFM local news. If you have a local news news lead, go to gnfm.com.au and click local news. I'm Lily Stokes.
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21: Taking a look at petrol across Goulburn, the cheapest unleaded 91 today can be found at the Metro Goulburn on Braidwood Road. It's $2.28. The cheapest diesel today is at the Metro on Clinton Street, which is going for $2.69.
4: We pause now for the following funeral announcement for the late Susan Mary Bolton. 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Funeral arrangements for the late Susan Mary Bolton are in the hands of RJ Sydney Craig, 298 Sloane Street, Goulburn, phone 482121222.
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4: Partly cloudy and 16 today. Tomorrow, partly cloudy 19. Friday, mostly sunny 23. And Saturday, showers, possible storms and 22. Goulburn atop of 16 today, currently 8. Crookwell atop of 14, currently 8. And Canberra expecting 18 at the moment, 7 degrees. 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
0: It's 12 past 8. We've got $270 up for grabs this morning. Three clues and five voices still remain. One's a politician, one's a businesswoman, and one's a sportsman. Have a listen.
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0: All right, that G in the middle's already gone. That was Bugs Bunny. That's the first voice that went. The rest are still there. A politician, a businesswoman, and a sportsman. If you want to have a go, call me now, 4822 1368. And it's all thanks to Goulburn Workers. 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
2: Forever Classic DNFM, it's 21 past 8, partly cloudy and 16 today. Tomorrow, partly cloudy 19. Friday, mostly sunny 23. And Saturday, showers, possible storms and 22. Goulburn on top of 16 today, currently 8. Crookwell on top of 14, currently 8. And Canberra expecting 18 at the moment on 7 degrees. 21 past 8, Forever Classic DNFM.

0: Forever Classic. Dear Nathan, it's the Classic Breakfast thanks to Goulburn Country Motors. Today is John Mellencamp's 75th birthday and we're celebrating with the Morning Cue. Your favourite John Mellencamp song, 4822 1368, and give us a go. And you can also go on our GNFM Facebook page. There's somebody else having a birthday today that I don't think we really want to celebrate too much, and that's Vladimir Putin. He's turning 74 years old today. Okay, moving right along.
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2: On Auburn Street, there's reports of a breakdown. It's between Clinton Street and Glebe Avenue. Busy conditions for Clinton Street with traffic in both directions in between Burke Street and Sloane Street. Sloane Street, some southbound traffic moving on to Braidwood Road at the intersection of Bungonia Road. 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I'm Jace Flaxman, the latest traffic on Forever Classic GNFM 107.7.
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5: From the Capital Radio Newsroom, good morning. I'm Tia Priest-Willamott. Israel's ambassador to Australia says it is important to remember the events of October 7th, 3 years on from the terror attack. 1,200 people were killed when Hamas launched an assault on southern Israel. Halil Newman has used an address to reflect on the attack.
6: We ask leaders in Australia and around the world to keep the memory of October 7th alive in order to ensure that every Jewish family can gather and celebrate in safety everywhere.
5: The aged care sector is warning more than 3,000 aged care beds have been shelved due to a federal funding issue. Ageing Australia says the latest funding increase from the federal government fell short of inflation and wage rises. 535 of the beds which have been shelved would have been in New South Wales. The construction industry says it will struggle to find unskilled workers under the opposition's proposed migration rate. The coalition would slash the net migration rate to 100,000 in the first and second year if it wins the next federal election. Master Builders Australia Chief Executive Denita Warne says she isn't sold on the policy.
7: Master Builders Australia is concerned about the massive cut to international students.
5: And Belgian physicist Francis Hulzen has won the Nobel Prize in Physics. The prize was awarded for his work on subatomic particles at the South Pole. Alex de Minaur is taking some consolation from his return to form in Asia, despite retiring injured from the China Open final. The Aussie not able to continue after a marathon tiebreak in the first set, handing Novak Djokovic his 34th straight win in Beijing. De Minaur says it's been a strong week up until the final match.
8: A lot of good tennis. I played some great stuff. Felt amazing on the court. And yeah, it's a lot of confidence from this first week.
5: League legend Josh Morris believes Australia's 18-game winning streak is under serious threat at this year's Rugby League World Cup. The Kangaroos haven't lost at the tournament since the 2008 final against the Kiwis. Speaking on Sports Today, J-Moz nominated the team most likely to stop another Kangaroos triumph.
9: I think Tonga's their biggest threat, and the game of rugby league right now, the level of talent is spread between the teams now. It's not just stacked to one or two sides.
5: And in AFL, new North Melbourne coach Jamie Graham says he'll be a process-driven coach. The Fremantle assistant has signed a three-year deal to lead the Kangaroos into the next era. Graham says a senior coaching job is something he's been dreaming of.
10: I didn't have the 300-game, two-premiership playing career of some others, but I've got life experiences.
5: And that's the latest news update from the Capital Radio Newsroom. I'm Tia Priest-Willamott.
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12: Taking a look at petrol across Goulburn, the cheapest unleaded 91 today can be found at the Metro Goulburn on Braidwood Road. It's $2.28. The cheapest diesel today is at the Metro on Clinton Street, which is going for $2.69.
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13: Partly cloudy and 16 today. Tomorrow, partly cloudy 19. Friday, mostly sunny 23. Saturday, showers, possible storms and 22. Goulburn, top of 16 today, currently 8. Crookwell, top of 14, currently 8. And Canberra, going for a top of 18. At the moment, 8 degrees.
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0: Fan FM, it's the classic breakfast thanks to Goulburn Country Motors. John Mellencamp and Lonely Old Night, just one of many great songs he's had over the years. And John Mellencamp was born on the 7th of October 1951, an American singer-songwriter best known for pioneering heartland rock and roll and a style built on everyday stories, traditional instruments and a raw rootsy sound. And he rose to fame in the 1980s, of course, with They Hurt So Good and Jack and Diane, and under a name that he didn't really want to be, Johnny Cougar, and then, of course, became John Cougar Mellencamp, and then eventually was able to get his original name back as John Mellencamp and be able to do hits with his own name. Mellencamp's career began under the stage name Johnny Cougar, and the label reluctantly accepted before reclaiming his real name because he just didn't like that name at all. And he's also a founding member of Farm Aid, helped raise nearly $80 million support for American farms, and he's done that now for 40 years, and it continues on with the help of him, Willie Nelson and Neil Young. And his later work included some great folk blues roots rock and roll, more so than the catchy rock pop that he became famous for in the 80s and 90s. But he certainly is one of the greats when it comes to US rock and roll of the modern era. John Mellencamp, 75 years old today. Coming up soon, we'll catch up with Peter Andrews with another Car Talk.
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0: The Goulburn Spring Gardens event is on Saturday and Sunday, October 17th and 18th. 8 private gardens will be open, including Rosseville Homestead. 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And entry to the Goulburn Spring Open Gardens is $25. 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And the dedicated event hub will be St. Saviour's Cathedral Hall with refreshments, ticket sales, planned sales, arts and crafts and cathedral tours, and a cathedral musical event on the Saturday at 4:30 p.m. So come and check it out.
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0: It's time for another Car Talk, and it's all thanks to Ultratune Goulburn, your local family mechanical workshop. And Peter Andrews is with us again. How are you, Peter?
6: Mate, I'm very well, thank you.
0: That's good to hear. We're talking about the basic service this week.
6: Yeah, so we looked at the tools to have at home to do your own servicing and job. So now we're going to have a look at that service.
0: Okay. Why not? All right, well, first of all, reading the maker's service guide.
6: Yeah, now this has become extremely important with modern cars, much more than the old cars. So there are some cars out there, like the Ranger and the BT50, where you can't leave the car without oil for more than about 7 or 8 minutes.
0: Oh, right.
6: Or you'll blow your engine up.
0: Wow. Okay.
6: So if you're going to do your own oil change, you've got that amount of time to get the oil out, get the sump plug back in, get the new oil in and get it started.
0: Otherwise it's going to be
6: otherwise
0: very
6: it's not
0: expensive.
6: Going to pick the oil up and you're going to do an engine.
0: Oh dear. That's
6: so that's the most important bit.
0: Absolutely. Thanks for telling me about that.
6: If you're going to do your own service, check if there's any guides like that out there.
0: Right.
6: So once you've decided you're all good, get the parts. So go down to your local part shop, give them your rego, they'll look up the correct parts for your car. And once you've got the parts, that gives you a real good idea of what you're looking for under the bonnet, because your oil filter could be a hard metal can,
0: right,
6: or it could be a soft paper filament.
0: Ah.
6: And once you get to see, that's my oil filter, then you look under the bonnet, there it is.
0: Right.
6: So it gives you a great guide once you've got the right bit. So you need an oil filter, air filter and cabin filter. Now, on modern cars, they've got a trend going at the moment.
0: Yeah.
6: You open the bonnet and there are yellow things under there. That's for you to do your service.
0: Okay.
6: So you're looking for yellow.
0: All right, so yellow the colour.
6: Your dipstick has a yellow handle on it.
0: Yep.
6: On a lot of the modern cars.
0: Uh-huh.
6: Where you pour your oil in has a yellow cap.
0: Right.
6: There's just little things.
0: It makes it easy for you.
6: They've done to make it easy for you.
0: Absolutely.
6: Now, I always dip the oil before I start.
0: Yeah.
6: So I want to know where it was when I started.
0: Okay.
6: And dip it when I'm finished.
0: Yeah, of course.
6: So the start bit tells you a bit. If it's not on the stick, you not only do you need to add some oil, you need to find out where it's going.
0: Yeah, yeah.
6: Whereas if you just drop the oil and fill it up, when you check it, it's going to be perfect. You're not going to know there's an issue.
0: Absolutely, yeah.
6: So as I said, once you've got the bits, find and identify the parts. So you've got to find out where your cabin filter goes and where your air filter goes. Now, sometimes you've got to remove covers.
0: Okay.
6: Now, these covers go right across the top. So when you look under a bonnet of a car today, you don't see all the bits.
0: No, you don't.
6: You just see plastic covers.
0: Yeah, exactly.
6: So these plastic covers have got to come off for you to find the bits. Once you're there, collect all the tools and make sure you've got a catch can.
0: Yes.
6: Because the oil is going to drop somewhere.
0: It is.
6: So put your catch can under.
0: Yeah.
6: If you need to jack it up, and use stands. Never, ever get under without stands.
0: No, of course not.
6: And the oil that you're putting in, it's been matched to your car by the parts people, by your rego.
0: Right, okay.
6: So you have to have the right oil. Don't go, well, this one's cheaper.
0: Yeah, no, you've got to have the right oil.
6: If you've got a high-performance engine, it wants high-performance oil.
0: Absolutely.
6: And the cost to get it wrong is astronomical. It's a bit like blowing up your engine.
0: Okay, we don't want that.
6: Okay, so once you've done your service, you've replaced all the parts, take all your old parts and put them aside so you can get rid of them. Dip the engine before you start it.
0: Uh-huh.
6: So you put the oil in, you're going to dip the engine. It should be, if you've put the right amount in, slightly above full.
0: Okay.
6: Because the oil hasn't run through the filter yet.
0: Right.
6: But the reason you're dipping it before you start it was if you pulled the wrong plug underneath, or you forgot to put the drain plug back in, and you poured the oil on, which is now all over the floor.
0: Yeah, exactly.
6: You've got a problem.
0: Let's
6: not make it a bigger problem by starting the car without any oil.
0: No, exactly. You don't want that.
6: And we've had it. We've had it where people forgot to put the oil, plug back in.
0: Yeah.
6: They've poured all their oil in beautifully. Then they've started the car and they've got no oil because it's all on the ground.
0: Yeah, of course.
6: So dip it before you start.
0: Absolutely.
6: Start and run the car engine for about 20 seconds and recheck the level. So now the level should have gone down to a full.
0: Yep.
6: And you're all good. Clean up, grab a beer and pat yourself on the back.
0: I tell you what, you need one after all of that. Maybe it's just easier to get you to do it.
6: Well, you know, if you need a hand, give us a call, 48222302.
0: Absolutely.
6: And if you're halfway through it and you're not sure, give us a call anyway.
0: Yeah, UltraTune Gold will be able to help you out and you in the right direction.
6: Absolutely. And look, once you've done it once, it's easy.
0: Yeah, no, well, it's thanks for taking us through that so we can at least give it a go and do it the right way, hopefully without blowing ourselves up.
6: That's right. Like, who would have guessed someone would have designed an engine that can't have oil out of it for more than, you know, 5 minutes?
0: Unbelievable.
6: I don't think it was a design issue. I think it was a mistake.
0: Yeah, I got a feeling it might have
6: worked out a way around it. If you get that oil back in within 5 minutes, everything will be okay.
0: Yeah.
6: So when we do them at work, we do everything but the oil change.
0: Right.
6: And then we set it up, turn the timer on, go.
0: Uh-huh.
6: It's that important.
0: Yeah, absolutely. No, it certainly sounds like it. Well, thanks for pointing that out for us.
6: No worries at all. And look, I've had someone ask a question. Can we do the replacement of a head unit?
0: Uh-huh.
6: So this is the radio, the music station.
0: Yep.
6: A lot of people like to upgrade it. So I'm going to do a basic upgrade process next week.
0: What a good idea.
6: I'm not going to specify any particular car, but I'll give you the hits and tricks.
0: Okay.
6: How to get it in, get it working, and get it good.
0: Sounds good. All right. Look forward to next week. And as always, this has been Car Talk. Thanks to UltraTune, Goulburn and Peter Andrews. Once again, some great advice for us.
6: Yeah. Watch that time.
0: Absolutely. Very important.
6: See you next week.
0: Thanks, Pete.
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0: Grover Classic, GNFM, it's 11 to 9, partly cloudy and 16 today. Tomorrow, partly cloudy, 19. Friday, mostly sunny, 23. And Saturday, showers, possible storms and 22. Goulburn atop of 16 today, currently 10. Crookwell atop of 14, currently 10. And Canberra, expecting 18 at the moment, also on 10 degrees. It's 10 to 9, Forever Classic, GNFM. Forever.

Classic DNFM. It's the Classic Breakfast with Travelling Wilburys and the end of the line. Hey, tomorrow morning, Richard and Alex, they're a couple that are playing at the GPAC, Goulburn Performing Arts Centre, next Thursday at 3 p.m. with a very special concert. Two extraordinary artists and unmissable performances. And if you love an afternoon of world-class music, then be listening tomorrow morning and Friday, because I'll have a couple of double passes each day to give away. Something to look forward to tomorrow morning as part of the Classic Breakfast. Coming up after 9, a 30-minute music marathon to kickstart your workday with the Pet Shop Boys.

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2: On Auburn Street, reports for breakdown. It's between Clinton Street and Glebe Avenue. Still some moderate traffic for both directions of Clinton Street in between Burke Street and Sloane Street. Auburn Street otherwise moving well in either direction between Clinton Street and Bradley Street. This week at IGA, get Connoisseur Gourmet Ice Cream, 1 litre selected varieties, half price, just $6.50. 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Ends October 13 at participating stores. I'm Jace Flaxman, the latest traffic on Forever Classic GNFM 107.7.
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9: From the Capital Radio Newsroom, good morning. I'm Tia Priest-Willamott. Telcos taking too long to act on customers' concerns is the biggest issue being reported to the Telecommunications Industry Ombudsman. New data shows almost 54,000 complaints were made last financial year, down 6.5% from the previous 12 months. Ombudsman Cynthia Gabert says people are reaching out for help but not getting anywhere.
10: So we're absolutely hearing from consumers their frustration when customer service doesn't work for them, and particularly in relation to AI, that is most prominent when people are trying to get a resolution from their digital platform.
9: Prime Minister Anthony Albanese is urging world leaders to join forces to combat climate change. Pacific leaders have gathered in Fiji for the opening session of climate talks as part of the pre-COP summit. Australia is co-hosting the event ahead of the UN climate conference. Mr Albanese told the conference Australia faces a dangerous summer ahead.
11: We know that sea levels here in the Western Pacific are rising at more than twice the global average. In Australia, we're expecting a summer of floods, of cyclones, of extreme heat and extreme behaviour.
9: The tax office boss has called a snap meeting with small business groups over the decision to ban credit card tax payments. The change was announced after the ban on card surcharges was introduced, sparking backlash from business owners. More than 20 representatives from industry groups are expected to attend the event. And Paramount has officially completed its $100 billion takeover of Warner Brothers Discovery, marking one of the biggest mergers in media history. The combined company will be called Skydance, named after the production company founded by CEO David Ellison. Brumbies star and Wallabies scrum half Ryan Lonergan is riding a wave of confidence in his kicking game ahead of this weekend's Bledisloe opener at Eden Park. The number nine has slotted 4 penalties and 27 conversions in the 6 matches since Les Kiss took charge of the side. Lonergan says returning to the tee for the ACT Brumbies this year laid the foundation.
4: It was sort of another thing that I had to think about, and so honestly that's kind of the only change, and then yeah, you kind of just ride that confidence through, and it's been working for me.
9: Novak Djokovic has defeated an injured Alex de Minaur in the final of the China Open in Beijing. The 39-year-old led de Minaur 7-6-0-1 when the Australian was forced to quit. It's Djokovic's 102nd title of his career. And reigning Bathurst 1000 champion Matt Payne says he's looking at Mount Panorama differently this year after claiming his first win. The Grove Racing driver and championship leader navigated torrential rain to lift the trophy in 2025. He says he's far more relaxed ahead of this weekend. And that's the latest news update from the Capital Radio newsroom. I'm Tia Priest-Willamott.
12: Continuing with GNFM local news, thanks to John Douglas Priceline Pharmacy, I'm Lily Stokes. The Hume Conservatorium of Music in Goulburn has received just over $64,000 in funding from the state government to establish a community instrument lending library. It comes as part of the New South Wales government's $50 million active regional communities package. Hume Conservatorium CEO George Brennan says the library will help first-time learners and those wanting to return to playing an instrument, giving members of the community a way back into the bands and ensembles across the region. The funding will help create a shared pool of instruments for students, ensembles and community groups. The conservatorium says they will maintain the whole collection to give each instrument the longest possible life. The lending library will cover Goulburn Mulwarrie, Upper Lachlan Shire, Yass Valley, Queanbeyan Palarang and Wingacarabee. Member for Goulburn, Wendy Tuckerman, is encouraging locals to shop at small businesses this October. It marks the start of the New South Wales 2026 Small Business Month, with the government holding workshops and events for small businesses across the state. Ms. Tuckerman said on Tuesday in a statement that small businesses are the lifeblood of the Goulburn electorate. They provide jobs and contribute to local organisations like schools and sporting clubs. It was a big weekend for the Goulburn contingent at the Darts New South Wales State Tournament. The Goulburn District Darts Association took out the Division 1 and Division 4 singles championships and made it to the finals of the Division 3 singles. The association also took the New South Wales Division 3 men's doubles championship. And the results from the Tully Park Golf Competition on Sunday are in. Mitch Cook won the Mitre 10 jackpot hole and nearest the pins went to Mac Fife on the BC Training 6th hole. The drive and pitch for the Lee and Thomas 13th and Carpet Court 16th were both won by Tom James. Sunday, October the 11th is a four-ball aggregate and the men's championships will run over the weekends of October 17th and 24th. That's the latest GNFM local news. If you have a local news lead, go to gnfm.com.au and click local news. I'm Lily Stokes.
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0: Partly cloudy and 16 today. Tomorrow, partly cloudy 19. Friday, mostly sunny 23. And Saturday, showers, possible storms and 22. Goulburn atop of 16 today, currently 9. Crookwell atop of 14, currently 9. Canberra expecting 18 at the moment, 8 degrees. 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

0: Rover Classic GNFM 107.7. Craig Pritchard with Peter Gabriel and Sledgehammer from the Soul album. We'll have another 30-minute music marathon with Gazza a little after 10 o'clock. Partly cloudy and 16 today. Tomorrow, partly cloudy 19. Friday, mostly sunny and 23. And Saturday, showers, possible storms and 22. Goulburn atop of 16 today, currently 11. Crookwell atop of 14, currently 11. And Canberra expecting 18 at the moment on 10 degrees. Coming up soon, some rock and roll from Pat Benatar. 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

0: 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Thanks to the Goulburn Railway Bowling Club, home of the $12 Schnitty Nights on Monday and Wednesday and musical bingo Tuesday nights.
1: The car show in Goulburn planned for this Saturday, October 10th, has been postponed. It was due to be held at the Pets Domain car park at 11 a.m. this Saturday. However, it has been postponed until further notice.
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0: 107.7, Craig Pritchard with In Excess and Need You Tonight from Kick. And you need another 30-minute music marathon? Well, don't worry, Gaz has got one coming up for you just after 10 o'clock, including some classic Dragon. A Nice House. It's another 30-minute music marathon, because that's what we love to do during your workday. And it's Gazza kicking it off just after 10. Forever Classic GNFM. Have a great Wednesday.
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2: From the Capital Radio Newsroom, good morning. I'm Tia Priest-Willamott. The tax office boss will sit down with business leaders angry at the decision to stop accepting credit cards for tax payments. The announcement was made after the ban on businesses passing on card surcharges took effect. Australian Banking Association Chief Executive Simon Birmingham says a lot of the anger stems back to a lack of notice from the ATO.
3: Obviously, when you're paying your tax, you don't have a choice. You have to pay your tax, I have to pay my tax, and small businesses have to pay their tax. And so the tax office is able to say pretty clearly, these are the payment options available to you and expect that people will comply because that's the law.
2: Members of Australia's Jewish community will pause today to mark 3 years since the October 7 terror attacks. Commemorations will be held across the country to honour the 1,200 people killed in the Hamas assault on Israel. Plans for pro-Palestine vigils to also be held today have been condemned by political and community leaders. The Pentagon reportedly ordered undercover agents to breach Australian Defence Force bases. News Corp reports the covert missions were ordered to test security provisions for shared intelligence. It's understood agents were able to access Royal Australian Navy bases using covert tactics. A dengue fever vaccine is being made available in Australia for the first time. The viral infection is spread by mosquitoes and can cause severe flu-like symptoms. The jab is accessible for patients who have previously had the disease and are travelling to endemic areas. And Australia will partner with NASA to send a lunar rover to the moon's south pole in 2030. Dubbed the Rover, it will analyse lunar soil to help establish a sustainable human presence on the moon. Australian Space Agency Director Ben Sorrenton has told Nine it's a first for the Australian industry.
4: It'll be the first time that an Australian spacecraft, Rover, will have operated on another celestial body. But the technologies that we're designing and building and testing through this, all here in Australia, these are the things that are going to help Australian industry and research and our people.
2: Retiring Broncos NRLW legend Ali Brigginshaw will serve a one-game ban for dangerous contact in retirement. The former Australian skipper electing to take the suspension rather than pay a $400 fine for her late hit on Taran Aiken in the grand final. And Australian test coach Andrew McDonald is defending the return of Nick Maddison to the squad as he weighs up a replacement for the injured Cameron Green. Cricket legend Matthew Hayden has slammed the recall, saying selectors are dreaming if they think the 34-year-old can contribute. But McDonald says you need to look beyond the 34-year-old's disappointing debut a decade ago.
5: I think he averaged 17 or something like that for that summer. But if you look before that, quality player, can bat at the top, can bat in the middle.
2: And that's the latest news update from the Capital Radio Newsroom. I'm Tia Priest-Willamott.
6: Continuing with GNFM local news, thanks to John Douglas Priceline Pharmacy, I'm Lily Stokes. A local disability services provider has been nominated for the 2026 Kismet Awards in November, which recognise health and disability services across the nation. Goulburn-based Dakota Support Services is nominated for Emerging Provider of the Year in the 2026 People's Choice Award. Voting is conducted on the Kismet website. Director of Dakota Support Services, Bronwyn O'Neill, says she's excited and grateful for the opportunity.
7: I'd really love it if people would consider voting for Dakota Support Services as Emerging Provider of the Year. We are in a little regional town, Goulburn. We're looking to expand, and this is a great way to do it. And as we are such a young company, receiving an award such as this would be an amazing thing.
6: A man inspired by Goulburn's Convoy for Kids is the mind behind the inaugural year of the Braidwood Big Wheels Festival, a truck-centric fundraiser for community initiatives in the Braidwood region. About Regional reported that Braidwood freight owner and local truck driver Nick Turner was the driving force behind the festival, which will see more than 60 trucks, tractors and heritage vehicles form a convoy down Wallace Street before heading to the Braidwood Showground. The festival will take place this weekend on the 10th of October. And Goulburn's heritage-listed Lilac City Cinema has been put up for sale. About Regional reported yesterday that interest in the building is coming from other cinema operators as well as buyers looking at alternative uses for the site. Regional reported that subject to Goulburn-Mulwarrie Council approval, the zoning of the building could allow for a range of other uses, including childcare, hotel accommodation or medical centres. The RSL Social Golf Club played the October monthly medal and putting comp event at the Goulburn Golf Club on Sunday. The winner was Ian Toole on 70 net. The runner-up was Gavin Ravney with 70 net on a countback, followed by Rod Gann on 71 net and Dean Evans on 72 net. The putting comp winners were Ian Toole, Rod Gann and Mick Corcoran, all on 30 putts. That's the latest GNFM local news. If you have a local news lead, go to gnfm.com.au and click local news. I'm Lily Stokes.
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8: Bit of cloud about today. Some isolated showers predicted. Partly cloudy light winds tomorrow. Friday, sunny after some morning fog. Maximum temperature 23. Saturday, partly cloudy. Some scattered showers, late storms. Temp topping 22. Goulburn's going for a top tomorrow 19 after a night's low of 4. Dropping down to 1 degree for Canberra. Climbing to 20 tomorrow. And Braidwood's expected to reach 19 after a night's low of 2. 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

Facebook Classic GNFM 107.7. 30-minute music marathon on your Wednesday morning here with Gaz O'Bourne. From Beyond Thunderdome with my old mate Frank Spring. I love Frank Spring. Tina Turner, We Don't Need Another Hero. 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

0: Forever Classic GNFM 107.7. Simply Red with If You Don't Know Me By Now. Not long ago, though. Now I'll look after your classic through till three. And that put a close to a 30-minute music marathon. The hump day Wednesday morning. Bit of cloud about today. Some isolated showers are predicted. Partly cloudy light winds tomorrow. Friday, sunny one. After some morning fog. Ugh. Dropping down to 4 for Goulburn tonight, top tomorrow of 19 degrees. Deborah Harry out on her own with this one coming up. I want that man next on GNFM 107.7.
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0: with Basic GNFM 107.7 Club Nouveau. Lean on me on a hump day Wednesday morning. Here with Gaza Bourne. Not too far away from the latest news, weather and sport at 11. Then, of course, another 30-minute music marathon in there. We've got Martika singing about her little toy soldiers. And Phil Collins as well with his hit. Two Hearts. That and more coming up the next hour on GNFM.
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7: From the Capital Radio Newsroom, I'm Caitlin Lewis. The opposition is brushing off criticism from the business community over its immigration policy. The coalition has pledged to slash net overseas migration to 100,000 in its first and second year of government. Industry groups warn the cuts will hurt the economy by starving businesses of workers, but Nationals leader Matt Canavan says high migration is driving down living standards.
8: Created massive issues for our economy, for our housing availability, but just basic services for Australia. And so basically you've got a situation now that, yes, importing more people to our country does increase GDP, does increase the total size of the economy. Doesn't increase people's living standards, though.
7: The police commissioner is calling for respect from anyone who is planning to attend contentious vigils marking October 7. Pro-Palestinian events are expected to go ahead in Sydney and Wollongong, despite calls for them to be rescheduled. The Jewish community has held a dawn service to remember the 1,200 people killed in the Hamas attack. A former army colonel says training always carries a risk as the force mourns the loss of one of its soldiers. 28-year-old Corporal Brendan Hannum was killed in a vehicle rollover during a training exercise in the Northern Territory. Mike Kelly has told Nine the incident highlights the dangers faced by those in the ADF.
9: Training accidents are, you know, a feature, a risk of life in the ADF. Now, these losses happen regularly in training because you have to be exercising in difficult terrains and environments and trying to simulate wartime contexts to make the training effective.
7: Also making news today, closures are now in place along Bathurst Street in Sydney's CBD ahead of the funeral for Police Constable Mia Lay, and death row inmate Krista Pike is conscious and speaking almost a week after a botched execution attempt in Tennessee. Checking sport, Valentine Holmes will make his debut for the Cook Islands at this year's Rugby League World Cup. The two-time Kangaroos World Cup winner named in the I2 squad to take on Fiji in the first round. Novak Djokovic says his 102nd career singles title at the China Open is proof he can still trouble the top ranks of tennis. The Serbian emerged victorious after Alex de Minaur retired injured in the second set following a tiebreak in the first. Djokovic says the result comes at the right time.
10: As a confidence booster, as a proof that I can still play on the highest level and, you know, winning against three top 10 players in a matter of 3 days back-to-back is a great achievement.
7: Supercars teams are waiting on the result of crucial engine testing, which could boost Toyota and Ford's motors ahead of the Bathurst 1000, and day three of the AFL's trade period is now underway. That's the latest from the Capital Radio Newsroom. That's the latest news update from the Capital Radio Newsroom. I'm Caitlin Lewis.
11: Continuing with GNFM local news, thanks to John Douglas Priceline Pharmacy, I'm Lily Stokes. The Hume Conservatorium in Goulburn has received just over $64,000 in funding from the state government to establish a community instrument lending library. It comes as part of the New South Wales government's $50 million active regional communities package. Hume Conservatorium CEO George Brennan says that for many potential musicians in the Goulburn region, buying an instrument is an additional upfront cost, which makes affording tuition more difficult. The funding will help create a shared pool of instruments for students, ensembles and community groups. The conservatorium says they will maintain the whole collection to give each instrument the longest possible life. The lending library will cover Goulburn Mulwarrie, Upper Lachlan Shire, Yass Valley, Queanbeyan Palarang and Wingacarabee. In other news, member for Goulburn Wendy Tuckerman is encouraging locals to shop at small businesses this October. It marks the start of the New South Wales 2026 Small Business Month, with the state government holding workshops and events for small businesses across the state. Ms. Tuckerman says small